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0: KK7JUM, KI7RMU, hi Bert.
1: I'm currently trying to set a land speed record on the Lake Washington Bridge. Heading westbound, how are you?
0: Doing great, had a great day, having a great day, sorry about that. Now, what are you trying to set a land speed record on, the Spirit of America?
1: I had some traffic there, sorry. Not really, just figuratively. I know that there are some people who have apps, and they race each other virtually. And I think the 520 bridge here, pardon the wind noise, the 520 bridge here might be one of their routes. I think it's stevia? I get confused with that sugar substitute. Back to you.
0: Ah, okay. So you're on your bike then. Ah, I get it. Okay, great. Alright, so can you, now, what is the speed of the 2 line as it crosses I-90? Do you know how fast they're going when they hit the bridge?
1: They slow down for that fancy, junction. But once we get on the deck proper, we're going faster than traffic most days. But, on the hills, take it easy. KK7JUM, back to you.
0: It's hard not to feel just a bit smug as you're looking at the cars, isn't it, while you're going across the bridge deck?
1: The smugness comes from, it doesn't matter how much traffic there is, it's always 24 minutes from Judkins Park to Bellarat Road. Back to you.
0: Yeah, that is something special, I gotta tell you. Well, and the route times on the one line between Husky Stadium and Capitol Hill, 4 minutes. I don't think you could do it in 4 minutes on, well, maybe on a motorcycle. I mean, if you're breaking every law.
1: Every law of physics? Okay, I'm gonna have to let you go because I'm gonna hit an uphill and I just can't speak during the uphills. 33 to you, KK7JUM. I'll be back to monitoring, but I'll be listening to your final.
0: Alright, enjoy your Thursday evening, travel safe, Bert. Great to hear you, KK7JUM, KI7RU, 73.

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QSE, the Puget Sound Repeater Group, 9 o'clock net, will begin in 2 minutes. From Capitol Hill, Seattle, this is WW7PSR. 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

0: Good evening. It is 9 p.m., and that means it's time for the Puget Sound Repeater Group 9 o'clock net. It is Thursday, May 7th, 2026. Still a little bit of light out there in the sky. Happy almost summer. My name is Ben. That's Bravo Echo November. Time is 07 Lima, Lima Zulu, and Colby at Control for the evening. This is a directed social net that takes place on the PSRG repeater, located in Seattle, Washington. The repeater operates at a frequency of 146.960 MHz, with a negative offset and a PL tone of 103.5. All licensed hams, and especially those of you just getting started, are encouraged to check in and let us know what's going on in your world. We do have three things that we ask you to remember. First, please limit your reports to no more than 3 minutes. That lets us get to as many stations as possible and also keeps us from timing out the repeater. Please also keep your reports appropriate for a general audience, which we assume includes children. And last, when you are finished with your report, please do end with your call sign. That keeps the FCC happy and lets us all know who we're listening to. Again, my name is Ben. My call sign is K7LLZ, and I will be net control for tonight. What that means is in each round, I will be asking for operators' names and call signs, then compiling lists of stations one by one. I'll then come back and ask for those stations' reports in order. If you don't have any traffic but would like to check in, that is perfectly fine. Just let me know that you will be an in-and-out, also known as an I.O. With all that out of the way, let's get this show on the road. This is round one of the PSRG 9 o'clock net. All stations, please come ahead now, one at a time.
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0: All right, we've got Ron at the top of the list, KM7 EYQ. Correct me if that's wrong. My Y is just really ugly, and now I'm wondering if that was wrong. Anyway, Ron, you're at the top of the list. You're going to kick us off tonight. Let's get some more stations for round one. Come ahead.
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0: KM6, you Arlington Station, AF4LL. You're going to be up second after Ron tonight. Stay tuned for that. More stations, please. Come ahead.
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0: Peter, good evening to you. Thank you very much for saying hello tonight. We've got you down with an I.O. We appreciate it. Anyone else? Round one.
4: Alpha Bravo 6, Mike Bravo, Jeff.
0: Hello there, Jeff. We've got you down. You are going to be up in terms of check-ins third tonight after our Arlington station. More stations, please. Round one.
5: K9DC, Brooks.
0: All right, Brooks, we've got you. You're going to be up after Jeff. Was there a double there in there with Brooks? If so, come back, please.
6: Yeah, hi, Ben. KG7FWB with an I.O.
0: All right, Bill, we have got you down with an I.O. Thank you very much, and have yourself a good rest of your Thursday evening. Anyone else for round one of the PSRG 9 o'clock net? Come ahead now. Yes, Joan, we've got you down. Thank you very much for saying hello. We got you cut off just a little bit at the end. I think that was just a little misfire, but no worries. And one more call. One more call. We've got a pretty good round. One more call for the PSRG 9 o'clock net. Anyone else who'd like to get into round one, come ahead. All right, we're going to draw the line right there, and we are going to hand it over to KM7EYQ. Ron, how are you tonight?
7: This is Kilo Mike 7, Echo Uniform Quebec, Greens Bend, and the net. It's going to be a gorgeous day here in the biggest little city, Reno, Nevada. We got up to about 81 degrees today. Nice and sunny.
5: Have more plants to plant, so this should be an interesting weekend. Plus, I get to take my general license test this weekend down in our state capital, Carson City. Hope everyone is doing well. 73 to all. KM7EUQ. Back to the net.
0: Hey Ron, well thank you very much for the call sign correction. I have it fixed. I understood when my Y was so ugly. It was just a U with a very long tail. But we got that down, and good on you with the general test. And thank you very much for checking in before we get to Friday. Let's see, that was round one, check-in one. That was Ron. We're going to go down to Arlington Station. Forgive me, my audio is just a little bit iffy tonight. It seems like the better the weather, the worse my things come in down in Tacoma. So I got the call and location. I think you told me your name, but I just didn't actually get it down. In any event, AF4LL, take it away. How are things in Arlington?
2: Well, good evening, sir. If I could get your call from the net, I lived in Arlington for years. I moved back to Kentucky. I'm visiting friends in the Northern Virginia area. Wanted to check into this net. This is a great net. And you guys do a bang up job there. So I enjoyed checking in. I'm going to go to the EU Embassy open houses on Saturday. And I'm going to see some friends in the area. And again, let me get your call for the log. I'll say good evening to everyone. And it is a beautiful evening here. I'm in a high-rise hotel, and the view is tremendous. This is AF4LL.
0: Well, hey, thank you so much for staying up late, and hope you're enjoying. I think you said you were visiting friends out there, and hope that's a pleasant time. Enjoy Saturday, and thank you so much for finding a little bit of time to come say hello to the PSRG net over here on the West Coast. All right. And I believe you asked maybe for my call sign. I think you said it for the log. Mine is Kilo 7 Lima Lima Zulu. And with that, I'll go ahead and identify. This is K7LLZ. You're listening to the PSRG 9 o'clock. That happens twice a day here in the Pacific Northwest, 9 a.m. and 9 p.m. We also have a noon net. And let's see, we had an I.O. from Peter down in California, KE6RAX. And we are going to go stay. We're going to stay down in California and go to AB6MB. Jeff, how are you doing this evening?
8: Oh, I'm doing pretty good here. Thank you for doing the net. Yeah, here in the San Francisco today, Bay Area today, it was about 6 degrees today. It's sunny out and nice day. And yeah, squirrels are running around the patio eating peanuts and nuts and having a great time of it and chasing each other and going back and forth, back and forth, and where they got energy. Yeah, it's good to hear everybody out here tonight. Just got off the puppet system TechNet, and which is a really good net. I recommend that you check it out and others. You know, you can get there, and also my antenna net on Friday nights went pretty good. So I just mentioned that or do a shameless plug. On Friday nights at 7 p.m. I run an antenna net that's really good, and we have a great day. Knowledge base on there, Lattel with him. And it's at 7 p.m. on Fridays, and you want to know how to get there, just go to my QRZ page at Alpha Bravo 6 Mike Bravo. And I'll tell you to scroll down, and you can get in via All Stars, Echo Link, D Star, DMR, and a couple other ones, P25. So it's really easy to get there and check out the net. So, Sano, turn it back to you. Thanks again for doing it, AB6MB.
0: Well, my pleasure, Jeff, and thank you very much for stopping by after the Papa System Net. And yeah, for those who don't know, I figure most people here know you, Jeff, but for those who don't, Jeff is one of a handful of operators, a large handful, who are very active sort of cross-pollinators, very active down in the California Papa System, and then also a very fixture here in PSRG. So, Jeff, thank you for that. I know you bring us sometimes a lot of good ideas from the net down there, and if folks out there are interested in listening or joining in those nets, I actually don't know how it works in joining in, but that you can find out more information over on Jeff's QRZ page. Again, his call sign, Alpha Mike 6, Mike Bravo. All right, we're going to keep going down the list. Jeff, have yourself a good evening. We're going to go down the list now a little bit closer to home over in Newcastle, I believe. K9, BDC, how are you tonight, Brooke?
9: Well, good evening, Ben, and everyone on the net. K9BDC, Brooks here, yes, in Newcastle. Just hanging out, sitting on the couch. Chrissy's over on the end of the couch. Where's Remy? I don't see where Remy is. Miss Daisy Elizabeth is in her little baby sling. Rubbernecking, I think. I don't know if her eyes are closed or she's using or awake or... kind of been bouncing back and forth. Megan is hanging out in her mom's chair. And Remy is somewhere. But, yeah, we're just kind of hanging out. We're just having a busy day today, real busy day today. Lots of running around, lots of work stuff. But good busy, I guess I would call it. So tomorrow I'm going to do what I call an office day. I've got to get caught up on some stuff. A whole bunch of new list email things that keep piling up that I need to get to, so I'm going to put my head down and try to do a bunch of that stuff like that tomorrow. Anyway, looking forward to the weekend. I've got to go Saturday morning to go get my enhanced driver's license. I don't have one of those yet. Most recent traveling things I've done with the passport. But yeah, finally got the permission to go get that. So that will get taken care of. I had to, like, schedule it, like, 2 months out. So, yeah, kind of crazy. But, yeah, I'm going to get the summer over in West Seattle. So, got that going on. And then, yeah, I don't know what else is, not too much else here. So, thank you for doing the net. 731, oh, please, I Omega, K9MLR, K9BDC, back to that.
0: All right, Megan is operator number 8 tonight with an IO. Thank you very much, K9MLR. We've got your relay check-in. And, Brooks, it sounds like it's a good night for the couch with a lot of the running around, and I guess good busy is better than bad busy, but still nice to be able to kick back with the pups and have a good evening. And yeah, it's been a really gorgeous evening, so hopefully you've got maybe a window open, give a nice little bit of breeze as things cool off. And yeah, office day tomorrow, I know how that goes. I feel like I'm having office weekend, so to speak. And yeah, the enhanced license, that is something that's been on my to-do list for a long time as well. Good on you for getting around to that. I have not. Hopefully it's a smooth process. And yeah, good on you again for getting that done. Give my best to everybody over there. Give the appropriate creatures scritches behind the ears. And have yourself a good rest of the evening. We had an I.O. from KT7FWB, Bill, Bossa Nova Bill. Thanks for stopping by. And that takes us to Joan on the Hill, KX2CW. What do you got for us tonight, Joan? How are you?
10: Hello there, Ben. I will try to hold the stop to talk pedal down without releasing it prematurely, so you hold the rest of my call sign. Although I will say KX2CW, so I've said it once on the air in the clear. And I've also backed away from the supercardioid microphone a bit so that I'm hopefully not overmodulated. I'm watching a documentary about Skylab. You know, Skylab was huge in size. It was designed to be the diameter of a Saturn 1B, and of course, Saturn 1B couldn't kind of get into orbit by itself, so they were originally designing a wet workshop where they would dual purpose the workshop as a fuel tank to hold hydrogen while it launched, and then, you know, vent it and then use the interior for living in. But they didn't have to because there was a spare Saturn V left over because of canceled Apollo missions, and so our lunar landing mission. So then they designed a dry workshop they could launch in a Saturn V, which they did. And then they had problems. And then they finally kind of got a six going, you know, we see pictures of a Skylab in our mind right now, and it has like the solar, the power telescope with four solar panel arrays, and then the Skylab itself just has one. That one's intentional because of the mishap during its launch. One of them was ripped off. Anyway, so it's pretty interesting. I remember Skylab. Well, but the workshop, the orbital workshop, as they called it, was huge in size. Huge, much larger interior space than the International Space Station. Okay, but I'm also reading Green Mars, the second in Stan Robinson's Mars series. And reading about terraforming, or actually aeroforming, because it's Mars, Aries forming. And then I'm reading a post-apocalyptic procedural book, and I'm in a chapter of coffee substitutes, wheat coffee, roasted dandelion root coffee, roasted acorn coffee. And so I entertain myself with science documentaries and books, both fiction and nonfiction. Take care, Ben. I hope everything is well with you. Joan, KX2CW, hand me get back.
0: All right, roasted acorn coffee. I would try that, but I'm not sure I would try that in place of my actual coffee. Maybe just as a side dish. All right, well, Joan, I do so much pedaling on the radio, on your bicycle. It's good on you for not mispedaling. Surprised that happened. And that sounds like a really fascinating documentary about Skylab. I'm an after Skylab baby, and would like to know a little bit more about Skylab. So maybe I'll go hunt around and see if I can find something like that myself. I'm glad you're reading some good books. It sounds like Green Mars is good, and then I forget what it was, the title of the other that you rattled off, but sounds like you've got some good things to keep you occupied, and it's nice on a summer, I know it's not quite summer, but on a summer evening to, you know, have those windows up and open the sound of the city and make your way through a book. So hope you're enjoying that, Joan, and thanks very much for stopping by and saying hello. 7788 to you. We had an I.O. from Megan, K9MLR, and that takes us to the end of round one. It's 9:17 and a half, almost. This is K7LLZ. My name is Ben. You are listening to the PSRG 9 o'clock net. Happens every night here, the PM version, on the Peter Sound Peter Group of Peter. If you'd like to get into round two, all I need is your name and call sign. Please come ahead, and I will get you on the list.
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0: All right, Magoo, we've got you down. You're going to kick us off on round two tonight in Covington. Thank you very much. My hand is writing Covington just very slowly. More stations for round two, please.
12: Kedja 7, EXM, and the coffee.
0: All right, we got Sean on the list. You're going to be up after Magoo, Sean. How are you tonight? And more stations for round two. Come ahead.
13: Kilowatt 5 Alpha Sierra Lima, K5 ASL Charlie.
0: All right, Charlie, we've got you on the list. I did not keep up K5A something. We'll get that corrected when we get down to you. You're going to be up third on this list. Anyone else for round two? Come ahead.
14: Alpha Golf 7, Lima Romeo, go to you tonight, oh.
0: Good to hear your voice tonight, Cody. We've got you down with an IO. Have a good evening. Anyone else for round two? Name and call sign. Nothing heard. We will call one more time for round two, and if we don't hear anything, we'll just take it back to Magoo. If you'd like to get into round two, come ahead.
15: W7JFL, John.
0: Hey, John, thank you. Good to hear you tonight. You are on the list. You're going to be checking in after Charlie. More stations. More stations for round two. All right, folks, that means you've got to wait until after the announcements. All right, we're going to go draw a line right there. John, you're going to be up last on this round. And we're going back to KK7ZPJ. How are you tonight, Magoo?
11: Get ready to go to the dump day. So we filled like 15 contractor bags with trash and loaded it all up in the trailer. And all we got to do is hook up the trailer in the morning and take it to the transfer station. Not sure if we're going to go to Enumclaw or to Bull Lake, but well, one of the two. And we'll get rid of all that stuff that was clutter around the house. Then tomorrow we're supposed to go to Portland. I don't know if that's still going to happen or not. We had a little snafu. Enough time has elapsed that my dog's rabies vaccine is not current, and we were going to take him to the kennel. And so they told us that his shots are not up to date. So now we got to somebody watch him, which my daughter might do that for us, so that'll be pretty cool. And then also tomorrow before we leave, I got to go do a bid on a job that should be kind of fun. It's to put in a shower door for a brand new bath that she had put in. So I'm looking forward to going to talk to her. That's really all I've got. And with that, I'll shoot it back to the net. Magoo, Kilo, Kilo, 7, Zulu, Papa Juliet. Back to that.
0: All right, sounds like you have a busy couple days, a few days coming up, getting sort of all the loose ends. Good luck with the shower door. Good luck with the dog. Sounds nice. I don't know if your daughter has a dog of her own, but it seems like it might be kind of fun to foster a dog for a little bit. And, yeah, good luck with dump day. That sounds like a really satisfying spring cleaning, getting all that bags and bags of stuff out of the house and reclaiming that space for yourself. So good on you, and I hope the trip itself is satisfying and smooth. All right, we're going to go back to Seattle, KJ7EXM. Sean, how are you?
12: Well, let's see, I'm doing fine. Not bouncing too wildly off the coffee, but I'm keeping it well contained. Actually, I kind of have less today because I wanted to start cutting down on it a little bit. I'm still going to enjoy it. Oh, yeah, Sean can't be without coffee. But I am slowing it down a little because I want to be able to do what I'm doing to get some wiggle and not have all this gain. So I'm attempting to lose the stuff I gained in order to wiggle so I could get to the doctors in order to get the knee fixed. So hopefully, maybe in a couple months, maybe, we'll hopefully have that done. But otherwise, planning, plotting, and doing what I usually do for mischief, and that is drawing up some shelf systems that should work in this place that can also be stepped on and used for multi-purpose other than shelving storage. And I am also plotting what else I need to shove in the bag in order to do my little hiking trip soon. Otherwise, I'm doing okay. Staying out of mischief today wasn't too bad, although it was exceedingly 20 degrees warmer than outside in my apartment. I really need to get a thermometer for that and figure out what it's going to, because it gets pretty warm in here. Otherwise, doing great. Coffee and all. KJ7. Cheers. EXM. Yeah, I guess I should have said the whole call sign first. KJ7, EXM. Back in that.
0: All right, Sean, excellent to hear from you tonight with just a little bit of coffee bug left. And yeah, I never know what the right amount of coffee is. I don't know if anybody does, but yeah, cut down a little bit, can't hurt. Sometimes I like to switch to black tea after a cup of coffee in the morning. And you're out there, you're plotting, I love that. You're wiggling. I love the verbs you use, Sean, by the way. I guess mischief is a noun, and it's a light mischief day, that's good to know. And remember how recently you were trying to sort of snag extra warmth from your neighboring apartment. I wonder if maybe that's part of where the heat is coming from now, who knows. But yeah, good to figure out temperatures and kind of how to adapt to that maybe before the summer gets too much warmer. So it feels like it might be a warm one. All right, Sean, have yourself a good rest of the evening. Happy Friday in advance, and take care of yourself. We're going now to Charlie. Charlie, my fingers didn't keep up, and I've got a little bit of noise down me. I'm in Tacoma, so I'm a bit farther from the repeater than most. K5A, I think it was, and I don't know, Charlie, come ahead.
15: No problem. It's Kilowatt 5, Alpha, Sierra, Lima, are above sea level, is another way to look at it. I'm in South Mississippi. Actually, I'm on camping this weekend, or the next few days. It's my birthday this weekend, and so me and my wife decided to come down here on Sunday, and we're in a little place called Ocean Springs, about maybe 300 yards from the Gulf of Mexico or so. About 300 yards, maybe a little bit further out. Anyway, it's a storm here yesterday, or at least where I live, my home QTH, but down here it's supposed to rain the next few days, but we've got good shelter and we got plans to go do some stuff inside if it does rain. There's quite a few things to do down here. And anyway, just hopefully I'll be able to make it into the Papa Net tomorrow. Well, I always enjoy that net. Jeff does. And been ever since I've gotten off our setup. But I'm coming through my repeater phone app on my phone, so hopefully I don't sound too bad tonight. And hope everybody has a good coming up weekend. Last day of the week for most of y'all is tomorrow, and hopefully y'all have a good weekend. Back to you, 73 K5 ASL.
0: All right, well, thank you very much for staying up late. I hope it is just absolutely gorgeous where you are, and I hope the weather holds for most of your time there. But it sounds like if things do get a little bit icky, at least you've got a lot of stuff to do, which is nice. I pulled up a few photos of Ocean Springs, Mississippi, and it looks just absolutely gorgeous, some absolutely, scenic trees and coastline, and like you said, looks like there's a lot of stuff to do. So enjoy yourself, and I think it said camping, so I don't know if that means you're out under the sky tonight, but enjoy that if you are. And what else was I going to say? All-Star. One of my favorite things about All-Star is even if you're not using it, it means, the listener, it means that we get to hear from people when they're on the road, doing things like what you're doing. When, our friends from here in Seattle are off traveling, we get to hear from them. So, consider folks investing a little All-Star node to be able to come say hi to folks here. Anyway, thanks very much for checking in, Charlie. I've got your correct call down, K5ASL. And yeah, you sound perfectly copyable. I'm just a bit of a haul from the actual repeater where I am. All right, have yourself a good evening and a nice weekend ahead. We have an IO from Cody, AG7LR, and that takes us to our caboose of this round, W7JSM. John, what do you got going on tonight?

0: try that one more time. I believe John wasn't in. W7JFM. Come ahead. All right, we will call for John after announcements. How about that? I will go ahead and do the announcements now. So you can always follow along with these announcements, stay up to the latest news and other updates on PSRG over on our website, which is psrg.org. That's Papa Sierra Romeo Golf.org. And let's see here. What do we got for announcements tonight? Stand by. I'll be right back. Okay, announcements first. We have the PSRG educational meeting coming up. It's about a little over a week away. It is on May 16th, 2026. That is a Saturday. It is at 1:30 p.m., and it's on Zoom. So even if you just joined us from a little bit farther away than driving distance from the repeater, you can still come and attend our educational meeting. But what is it about, you ask? Well, it is our very own dean, KG7OEB. He's going to be presenting on Parks on the Air. Have you ever felt the desire to pack up all your radio gear and take it out to the park to set up and operate? Or maybe spend all day in your shack spinning the dial, searching for those hams who did? Please join us Saturday, May 16th for a presentation about Parks on the Air by PSRG's very own dean, KG7OEB. 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It's a great way to get outside. It's a great thing to do this time of year. So again, that is Saturday, May 16th of 2026. 1:30 p.m., and the Zoom info is already posted to the website, again, psrg.org. We are also still looking for volunteer Elmers. 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Again, that's Kilo 7 Romeo Charlie Hotel at prettydarngood.net. 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If you'd like to know more announcements, you can always check out our Facebook page. That's the PSRG Discussion Group. I think we still have a Discord as well, although I haven't checked in on that in a while. 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Those are the announcements. Before we time out, I will drop the repeater. We'll be right back. Okie dokie, folks. It is 9:31 and 39 seconds, and we are looking for a new crop of operators to get round three together. If you would like to be in that bundle, come ahead now. We are looking for your name and call, please.
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0: All right, Amy, we have you at the top of the list, and I'm remembering that I said I was going to call for John at the top of this next round, so Amy, you're going to be up second, assuming John's around, or you're going to kick us off if he doesn't come back. So, you are on the list. Let's get some more stations for round three. Come ahead.
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0: All right, we had a double in there. I got enough to pick Dan out of that double. Who is the other station in there?
2: KJ7VEU, Mike.
0: All right, Mike, sorry about the delay. I messed up writing that down. KJ7VEU, we've got you down. More stations for round three.
3: Alpha Golf 7 County History, Lori, Springdale, Wonder Grand. Hello, hello.
0: Hey, Lloyd, excellent to hear your voice tonight. Thank you very much for saying hello to us. AG7CX, we've got you down with an IO. Have yourself a good rest of the evening and a good weekend ahead. Anyone else for round three? Come ahead. One more call, round three. Anyone else who'd like to get in? Come ahead. All right, nothing heard. We're going to draw a line right there, and we're going to call this time for W7JFM. Are we around? We didn't hear you last time, but maybe you're back with us. Come ahead.
2: This is John, W7JFM. Sorry about that. My wife was out in the other room, started talking to me, and I went out there and got carried away in a conversation. So I came back in, and you were empty the round. So thanks for calling me again. Anyway, today's been a pretty decent day. My wife, I did the Lake Washington Ham Club nap this morning, and I finally got it figured out where I can host it on my deck and get a good shot into the repeater. I've been driving up to a park on top of a hill, but I found the perfect spot for an antenna today at just the right place, and coming in crystal clear, so I'm happy about that. Other than that, I practiced guitar for probably about an hour and a half today, and spent a lot of time outside, really. It wasn't super warm like it has been, but it's been a decent day, and it wasn't raining, so I spent a lot of time outside doing stuff, and just enjoyed the day. So, W7JFM.
0: All right, John, well, first of all, I just want to pat you on the back, albeit from a distance, for keeping on that guitar, and I hope maybe we'll be lucky and you'll bring it to Field Day or something like that, and we'll be able to hear a tune or two. And yeah, no worries, totally fine, you didn't come back the first time around. This is a recreational activity, so we're pretty forgiving, as I'm sure you know, about things like that. Hope the wife's doing well, and I'm so proud that you were able to find a good spot on the deck and don't have to haul it up to the park all the time. That's such a satisfying thing when you've been wandering around and not having much luck finding a good spot for an antenna, and then it finally opens up and the heavens sing and you can hear people again. Mine seems to be very dependent on the weather. When it was raining earlier, I could hear things so well. And now that things are nicer, I have to sort of be much more picky about where it hangs in my little closet antenna sort of thing. In any event, John, great to hear from you. Thanks for coming back, and glad you got into the night net. We appreciate it. We're going to Amy next, KB9 IQX. Amy, what's your Thursday about?
4: Well, good evening, Ben. Thank you for doing the net. Good evening to everybody on the net. Hello there, Lloyd. Clear across the other side of the state, I believe. Good hearing you. Nice hearing everybody. I am doing fine. Let's see, I'm just sitting in my Jeep here at the side of the road on Beacon Hill underneath the power lines here. And, yeah, I had a pretty good evening. I had a pretty good day. I did a little bit of half day. I was, like, sitting around in the office doing data monkey stuff, processing stuff. And then the bottom half of the day, drove the municipal war rig around, as I call the work van. Fury Road inspired, of course. And, let's see, I'm just coming back now. I was hanging out with Madeline, N-U-W, and her parents were in town, so it was nice to see them. And it was really nice. We walked over to Columbia City to get some ice cream, and, nights like this, you know, these spring, very summery kind of evenings are so delightful. Everybody was out and about, people strolling, people hanging out in the park, just, it's good to see life on the streets, you know? And now I'm driving back home, kind of the long route, the scenic route, went down MLK and turned around at Othello there by the light rail station, and I saw this before, but there was once again the pop-up taco stand, which just fills my heart with joy when I see that, because, you know, they're making good food, it smells good, they're playing music, there's people around, again, life on the streets. And then I was waiting at the light, and some guy was locking up his scooter and starts talking. He's like, hey, I like your teeth. I'm like, oh, thank you, blah, blah, blah. So anyway, very urban and very urbane out and about tonight. So it is just gorgeous out here. Hope everybody has a great day. And hope everybody has a wonderful tomorrow. KB9IQX. Thank you.
0: Jamie, that sounds like just such an enjoyable, like a Richard Scarry's Big City spread right there. Just making your way around town, doing things in the big city. The tacos smell. I just was smelling them from my seat here. They sound amazing. I wish we had more grilling tacos here in Tacoma. And let's be here. I hope it's a nice, pleasant evening in the Jeep. I imagine you have some fresh air going through the hair at the moment. And I'm glad you got to be outside a little bit after some data monkey stuff. I laughed at your municipal war rig Fury Road inspired reference because I just want there to be a Mad Max movie where they just go around improving infrastructure with vigor and pyrotechnics. I think that'd be fun. I'd watch that one. So yeah, Amy, thank you so much. Check-ins are always a blast, and it's nice to think of you out there around town. And I'm glad you got some good ice cream. It's that time of year. Let's everyone go out and enjoy that ice cream. All right, we have two more check-ins on this list. We're going to go next to Dan, W7OH. Guessing at rehearsal tonight. How is that, Dan? How are you?
2: Close, but no hand grenade. It was free first Thursday at the museum. So instead of rehearsal, which I should have gone to, I stayed on for the 5 to 9 shift at the museum as well. It's free, and a lot of people come in. It's a great time to get to interact. And then earlier, they had a tour set up where high school kids, part of the, it's called the Aviation Aeronautical Scholar Program. Their instructor was missing, so we didn't do that tour. But then I did a tour at 2:30 for a group called Flutter. It's nerdy people. They're aerodynamicist structures people that get together. They all work in flutter mode research and such for aviation. And I ended up with just three of them, although there was a huge group of them. We spent over 2 hours in the Great Glass Gallery and fast in a group to talk to because you get into deep subjects that most people would never want to hear about on airframes and why things happened and how they were built. Anyway, just on the way home from that, I had to go through the 99 tunnel. It's not Battery Street anymore. I want to call it that still, but the 99 tunnel for 2.5 miles. Fortunately, I got through it, just started, went in when Amy was starting, and then you were talking when I came out, so made it through. Usually the tunnel timing is such that I'm in it when you call me. Anyway, that's the most exciting thing. Great fun when you have a group like that to take through the museum. Didn't really talk about radios much, but it's always fascinating. I'm going to say 73, and everybody, well, thanks for the net tonight. W7OH.
0: Dan, thank you very much for that. I always think about and tell my friends about how ham radio, one of the best things about it is it's not just a group of people with a shared nerdy hobby. It's also like a nexus of so many other shared nerdy hobbies. And I'm just so glad that you had a day to be able to surround yourself with some some aviation research nerds, and that sounds like a lot of fun. And yes, in terms of getting through the 99 tunnel without having to, miss a call for you, we need to tip our hats to John for coming back and giving us a nice check in, because that was probably the right amount of time to get through that. I always feel like it's nice to remind folks when you point these things out. So yes, free first Thursday is the same of life. There's a lot of fun things to do. If you are new to the Seattle area and you've never done that before, you're missing out. It's a lot of fun. Even if you don't know what to expect, that you will not be disappointed. It's a premier Pacific Northwest museum. And you might run into Dan and get a tour or have him field some of your questions. And maybe he'll have even better answers after picking the brains of the museum. Pleasure as always to hear from you. If you're not home already, hope you get home safely, and a pleasure to know what's going on in your life. All right, we have our final check-in of round three. We're going to go to Mike KHJ7BE. What do you got going on, Mike?
5: Well, thanks, Ben.
2: I don't know what's happening with my receive here, Don. I'm on a lower altitude down the side of Magnolia, but just below the receive bay here. So, but my receive is kind of, I don't know, getting spotty. It must be something. I don't know. I'm really susceptible with this HT to, you know, like electronic lights and stuff. But it shouldn't be a problem where I'm at. I'm on a deck. Anyways, mysterious. Radio is mysterious. Anyway, it's kind of noisy. Everybody's out doing the Friday night stuff. Seattle, every, you know, back in Michigan, that was like the weekend, was the entire weekend of whatever's going on. Here, I think Saturdays, more people are more traveling than other places like Eastern Washington and stuff. But Friday nights, things are noisy and moving, and the club usually is still off until midnight, you know, phone all across the bridge. But thanks for letting me check in, and have a fun evening, kids. KG7VEU. Good night.
0: All right, Mike, I think there's a high likelihood that I misinterpreted what you were saying, but just in case you have the day wrong, maybe part of the quietness, this is Thursday night, and I think you said it was Friday night. I sure wish it were, because then I wouldn't have work tomorrow morning. But just in case I did understand you correctly and you need to reset an alarm or something, it is Thursday night. And let's see, you had mentioned some trouble on the receive. I wanted to reassure you that you sound very good from where I sit. Sound as good or better than most people we've been hearing tonight. So you're getting out just fine, even if the receiver is not getting in to you just perfectly. Which I think is often where I sit, although it looks like I'm not getting in for some reason.
2: Hey, Ben, W7OH.
0: Oh, all right. Maybe not as well. All right, well, I'm sorry that my audio quality is much worse. It looks like in the mirror I often get in, there's a receiver I often get into is maybe not currently working. So, that was the end of round three. This is K7LLZ. Thank you very much for bearing with me in terms of the mediocre sound quality. We'll see if anybody wants to join for round four. Come ahead.
2: Hey, Ben, W7OH. It's your audio is coming through. You were very clear earlier and were just a moment ago, and then it got really scratchy, and our folk on Queen Anne, he was solid all the time, so you might have something going on locally on your transmitter or something. You're getting in, it's just you that has noise. W7OH.
5: Comment KI7RMU.
0: Go ahead, Jack. I think the issue is that Cougar was down, although it looks like it might be back up. Go ahead, Jack.
5: It is. Yeah, it keeps going out, and it's only done it twice, but I'm just going to keep an eye on it. But yeah, that's what it was. KI7RMU.
0: All right, well, Jack, I don't know if that was you who pulled the strings to make it come back, but yeah, I and a number of folks, that's kind of the one that we hit, so that was, Dan, that was why it went out. It's the same old thing on my end. It's just the receiver I lean on is flickering, it sounds like. Luckily, it is 9:47 and some change. This is K7LLZ, I'll just identify. So we don't have too much time for it to hold out before we're wrapped up with the net. Let's see if we can get through things and have it last. We are at the end of round three. We're looking for some more check-ins for round four. And very sorry, Mike, if my response didn't get to you very well, but you sounded good. Maybe what you weren't hearing was the flickering of Cougar. In any event, all right, more stations for round four. Come ahead if you'd like to get in. Now is the time.
6: KI7, Zulu Echo, India, Tim.
0: Good evening, Tim. You're at the top of this list. More stations. All right, we'll call one more time. Anyone else who'd like to get into round four, name and call, please.
7: Whiskey 7 Stroke, Delta Oscar 4, Romeo Alpha Juliet, Andreas.
0: All right, I believe that was Andreas, I think. Whiskey Alpha 4, Romeo Alpha Juliet. All right, Andreas, you're going to be up second, and you can correct me on that butchered call sign when we get there. Let's see here. More stations for round four. Come ahead.
8: Kilo, Kilo 7, Quebec Echo Sierra. Justin, I'll be in IO tonight. Thanks, Ben.
0: Thank you very much, Justin. You sound nice. KK7QES. We've got you down with an IO, and you're coming in very clean. All right, more stations for round four.
9: Whiskey Alpha 7, Tango Zulu, Zach in North Seattle.
0: Zach, good to hear from you. That often is a harbinger of the end of the net because you're still up drinking coffee while everyone else is going to sleep, but we'll see how that goes. Anyone else who'd like to join Zach and Andreas and Tim in this round? Come ahead. All right, nothing heard. We're going to draw a line right there. And the next round, I think we're going to go ahead and call our final round unless we get an avalanche of folks. For now, though, let's go back to KI7ZEI. You know him, you love him. Tim, what's your Thursday going on?
6: You know me, you love me. Wow, I feel, honored. Well, I got over my cold about 3 days ago, but I still got a kind of a raspy voice. I don't know what that's all about. Too many cold sodas or something. Anyway, hey, it was a pretty nice day today. I ended up being inside most of the day because I was trying to get a report out that I was a couple of days behind on, and it's already Friday in China, so I didn't want to get any later, so I worked on that till about almost 8 o'clock this evening. Anyway, I'm going to take it a little easier tomorrow because it's the weekend in China. I don't have to sleep at work so much. But also, I think the weather's going to be good, and I'm going to get myself out. I've been telling myself for months, years, that I'm going to get an HF set up so I can go outside and get portable a little bit. So tomorrow I'm going to whip out my box of power pole connectors and make some power pole things that I can hook up to my 12-volt battery and get out there with one of the many antennas I've got. And I'm actually going to do something. I don't know what. Something on HF. We'll see what happens. We'll report back on that later. And meanwhile, everyone have a good evening. KI7ZEI.
0: All right. Well, you sound pretty good from way down here in Tacoma. So I'm sorry you're still feeling a little bit raspy, but I hope you continue to recover as quickly as possible. And good on you. Outside and getting portable, especially because it's nice to get something off your list that I don't want to count our chickens too quickly, but, nice to get around to those things you've been meaning to do for quite a while. I'm getting my car washed tomorrow, which I feel like is one of those things, but getting down and getting on HF is definitely more of an achievement, I think. So good luck to you. I hope the power polling goes smoothly, the connectorizing, and I know that it makes sense for your job, but there's something about it's already Friday in China, and I just want to start telling people and my coworkers that, so I'm like in a big rush and have to figure that out. So, thanks very much for that joke. It will make me and only me laugh. All right, Tim, have yourself a pleasant evening, and good luck out in the yard this weekend. All right, I think I really got it wrong. I think the name was Andreas, and I just did not get that call down well. I think I had a W. I think I might have a 4 in it. Andreas, will you please come in and correct me on that? And good on you getting outside and getting portable, especially because it's...

0: thanks very much for that joke. It will make me and only me laugh. All right, Tim, have yourself a pleasant evening, and good luck out in the yard this weekend. All right, I think it was, I really got it wrong. I think the name was Andreas, and I just did not get that call down well. I think I had a W. I think I might have a 4 in it. Andreas, will you please come and correct me on that?
1: No problem at all. Thank you. It's Whiskey 7 Stroke, Delta Oscar 4, Romeo Alpha Juliet. Andreas, I am, I'm in this beautiful country of yours on business, spending most of my day here in downtown Seattle on meetings, and otherwise walking around, listening to you guys on occasion checking in. I left the city here on occasion, spent the last couple of days when I had time. When I was going out with all the colleagues for drinks, for social purposes, I walked around Space Needle and Waterfront and all the bars in the city center. Really love it here. And right now, just on the way back, didn't get to do anything today, but wanted to check in, say hi, and just share that this city is very impressive. Yeah, otherwise, home base is Germany. Starting out as a ham for 2 years or so. Nice to talk to you all. Thanks, Ned.
0: All right, well, I don't want to speak for all of us here, but I think you picked a pretty gorgeous time to come visit the city. Hopefully you're having just a blast out there. And nice thinking, maybe you already had this in mind before you came, knew that you were going to check into PSRG from here. I just need I do it sometimes, but I need to be better about always having a little HT in my pack bag or something, just in case there's some radio I can do. Because as much fun as it is to be connected from my phone, even if that's through Echolink, it's a little bit more fun to do it on the RF. So nice to hear your voice, nice to see the things light up over on our end, and enjoy the rest of your time here, and thank you again for the correction. W7-Delta-Alpha-4, I think I got that correct. Alright, have yourself a good rest of the evening, and enjoy the weather out there. We had an IO from Justin, KK7-UES, and that takes us to our friend Zach in North Seattle, WA7-TZ. How are you, Zach?
2: Hey, good evening, Ben, and everyone on the net. With the Alpha 7 Tango Zulu, Watts Radio in beautiful North Seattle. And, I gotta say, I still am up drinking coffee and cataloging some vinyl records here, but I'm gonna be hitting the sack here pretty soon. I'm getting up early to go down tomorrow. Karen Mason's Lair just opened up an art pop-up downtown Seattle. It just opened up on April 15th. It's going through, I think, the middle of September. If you don't know who Karen Mason Blair is, she's like the photographer for the grunge scene here in Seattle. When all of that was going on, she's taking most of the iconic Alice in Chains, Soundgarden, Nirvana photos, and the like. So, she's got a pop-up going on. I guess it's all women-owned, but the reason I want to go tomorrow is she's going to be there. Met like 5 years ago, but I'd be real, real excited to talk to her there in person again. T-shirts, fine art prints, postcards, stuff like that. I just want to get my hands on a few of those, but let me just take a quick break here. But I think I'll make a whole day of it. I got one more trip I want to make over to West Seattle at the same time. There's a few cassette tapes from Sub Pop that I kind of passed on that I haven't even seen really in stock in the Sub Pop stores. I just found out the Sub Pop store on 7th, by the way, moved down closer to the waterfront, which was kind of a bummer because I was trying to take my brother there when he was in town, and we didn't have enough time to backtrack and go back down to the waterfront. So, I got to check out that new location too. But over to Easy Street after that, and probably call it an early day. But pretty stoked to see all of that Seattle music history from behind the lens of Karen Mason's Lair tomorrow.

0: been doing well, Ben. We'll say 7-3, and we'll try to get you in on your net again here soon. It's been a long time. Whiskey Alpha 7, Tango Zulu.
1: Yeah, it has, and it's good to hear your voice. And I hope you and your brother, other than having to mix up pop on the visit, had a really nice time together. As a person who grew up in the Pacific Northwest with, you know, ripped jeans and flannel shirts, it's always one of my favorite things when I travel is to see a Sub Pop t-shirt or something like that. You know, Mariners are fun. Sonics are even more fun to see out of Seattle. But Sub Pop, I think, is a good one to tip your hat to. So, let's see here. Enjoy the rest of your coffee. And sort of welcoming Friday by sipping coffee and organizing vinyl sounds like a pretty good night. And enjoy that, well, I've been saying Sub Pop so often that pop-up sounds like a weird thing to call it, but enjoy that pop-up in downtown Seattle with Karen Meese and Blair, out here, Karen, Alice, and Blair. But yes, I know the Karen Mason Blair, yeah, sorry, I had written it down wrong. Anyway, yes, I think I've heard an interview with her years ago, but that should be a lot of fun, and hope you enjoy yourself. I bet that's a lot of good mystery you're going to be able to look at a little glimpse of. I don't know if she's there speaking, but that should be cool if possible. In any event, that is the end of round four. That takes us into our likely final round. If you would like to get into tonight's net or check in again with a recheck, it is open to everyone, anyone and everyone. You don't have to be a member. All you need is a license and a push-to-talk button. If you'd like to get in, come ahead now and use your name and call sign, please.

All right, one last and final call. Anyone else would like to get into tonight's CSRG 9 o'clock next? Come ahead. All right, nothing heard. I think that's a wrap. I want to rattle off a few more announcements that Jack sent me just to keep people in the loop. Saturday, May 9th is also the Stanwood Camino Flea Market and Hamfest. Saturday, May 9th is also the Radio Club of Tacoma's open house from 10 a.m. to 2 p.m. At their actual house, which is cool. It's also the SimplexNet Saturday night at 8 p.m. That is now at 146.56. You shouldn't have to be reminded of this, but Sunday is Mother's Day. And then, let's see, oh, put it on your calendar now, Field Day, the Seattle Radio Field Day is going to be June 27th and 28th. Make sure you block that off so you can get your hands dirty outside in ham radio. Alright, thank you all for joining me for tonight's 9 o'clock net. It is Thursday, May 7th, 2026, and without all of you, it wouldn't be much of a net at all. 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Friday, 9 a.m. net, the flip side of the net, with Ron at NR70. For now, though, I will be returning the repeater to normal operation. One last time, this is Ben, K7LLZ, signing off at 10 o'clock and 51 seconds. Have a good night, everyone.

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1: Thank you, Kim. 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
2: Good morning, Pam. I'm Annette, N7LRE. My name is Mary Motor Vessel Bandit. This is Mary, on the deck where the temperature is 51 degrees, and I can report I have blue sky overhead, and the sun beaming through the trees in the ravine to the east. A variable wind, going from nothing up to probably 6 or 7 knots, in fact, pushing from the south. Visibility of the sound is good, but I don't see any activity out there this morning. I know it's fighting the critters to report. I'm already hoping the day does warm up since family gathering here tonight. We have lots of folks that you have to know that they're sleeping out on the deck, but we'll see how that goes. Anyway, thanks for doing the webcam and 7 hours.
1: Thank you, Mary. I did hear your whole report, but your volume was very low today. Next is David, K7OE.
3: Good morning, Pam. Good morning to everyone on the net. K7 Oscar Echo, Port Ludlow. Well, it's gray and overcast, but there's a sunbeam on the floor outside the ham shack, so somewhere there's a hole. And I'm hoping it will grow into moreness. And we shall see. And then I guess we're supposed to get a bunch of rain next week. Yuck. Anyway, everybody enjoys the day and stay safe. Thanks for doing that, Pam. K7OE, Port Ludlow.
1: 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Okay, it's Commodore Phil Stern, K7PJC.
4: Well, good morning, K7PJC Phil. We're on mobile. Just driving back from UW. And the weather here is beautiful, blue skies. There are clouds around, and what clouds there are, they're quite thin. And so you can see lots of blue out there. And let's see, the wind's 40 miles an hour. Oh, wait, that's apparent wind, not real wind. For you sailboaters there. And other than that, it's a beautiful day to get out there and enjoy it. I know I will. K7PJC.
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5: Good morning, Pam. Good morning, everyone. K7PR, name is Doug, sailboat invader. Beautiful Northwest Ballard, Sunset Hill, where it's kind of half cloudy, half blue, but it is a pretty morning. Temperature here is 52 degrees. Barometer is at 1,020 millibars. And I have 4 knots of breeze out of the south here at the house. Happy Friday, everybody. And Pam really enjoyed the presentation yesterday. K7PR.
1: Thank you, Doug. And it was great to see you yesterday, and I appreciate all your help. Next is Dave, KD7PWB.
6: Good morning, Pam and the net. Well, the high desert report this morning from Central Oregon. We have 1017 on the bar. Currently 50 degrees out, so a little bit of a chill down going on today. We're going to a high of 71 today. Got an east wind at 2. Currently it's about 60% on the cloud cover, and it's supposed to be a little bit cloudy in all day, so we'll see what we get. At 10 on the AQI, though, and 48% humidity. And unfortunately, we do have a wildfire down south, just east of Bend at the Pine Mountain area, and it's the Pine Mountain fire is now 2,800 acres. And we are expecting high winds this afternoon, so that is not going to help the fire situation at all. So we'll see what happens with that. So thanks for doing the net. I will say 73s and turn it back to you. KD7, Papa Whiskey Bravo Day, the High Desert Pirate Radio.
1: Thank you, Dave. And so now it's my turn. This is KE7QZB, Pam, Power Vessel Summation. And I am home in Beaux-Arts, where it is right now 54 degrees. We have about 9 knots of breeze. And what's interesting is I always judge what I'm going to wear out on my walk.

0: what temperature it is, and this morning it said it was 50 degrees, so I dressed accordingly. But I forgot to look, and it said it feels like 45 because of the wind, so it was a bit chilly on the walk this morning. There's no critters to report. Yesterday afternoon, though, the sun came out, and it was great. We're sitting at a softball game for my granddaughter, and we were sitting in the sun, and it was just beautiful. So who knows, with the clouds just roaring by, we may have some sun today, too. So that's my report, KE7QZB. And next would be Commodore Roger, KK7RDW.
1: Hey, good morning, Pam, and good morning to the net. This is KK7RDW Roger, sitting here on the western edge of Magnolia. And over here, it's 51 degrees, it's about like everywhere, and 30.18 on that. No precipitation, the decks are dry. And I've got about 10 knots out of the southwest here on the sound this morning. Nobody out there. I don't see any traffic up and down the sound right now. And the only critters are just lots and lots of robins. I've seen more robins for birds than I've seen otherwise. But that's about all I've got. This is KK7RDW.
0: Thank you, Roger. I think Bob, KK7RDM, is on his trip to Japan. So next is Brian, KF7RSJ. And no Brian, so let's start the first of our dance then, KB7RYY.
2: That's my announcement, first of the dance, KB7RYY, South Bellevue. Let's see, 49.5 degrees, 30.09 it says, it has been going up. And it's mostly gray here, I see one streak of blue out there. As for critters, I saw a chickadee, I saw that crow. Anything else to say about this? Oh, that wind, hey, it's hitting up here, that southwest wind, and yes, the clouds are moving by. This is Dan, KB7RYY. Thank you.
0: Thank you very much, Dan. Okay, let's go to Susan, M7SJS.
3: Good morning, Pam. Many of you are on the net. Susan, M7SJS here in Broadview, looking at a freezing sound. It seems like the wind has increased since I first looked, and it's probably like, you know, under 10 knots out there. Some palatial looking private motor vessel is passing by, but I didn't check what it was, and it's very cloudy to the north, but here it's just kind of a thin cloud layer. It's still really was bright. but I think it's going to be breezier than yesterday. 10:18 on the bar, 51 degrees, and the barometer seems to have taken a brief move up since last night. I don't know about anything else to report on, so I wish everyone a great day. M7SJS.
0: Thank you, Susan. Okay, let's go to our second band, KJ7TNA. Nothing heard. Let's try Derek, AF7UX. Okay, let's try our third Dan then, WM7W.
4: And third Dan is online, WM7W, Silverdale. We're 54 degrees and... Yep, those clouds rolled in from the beautiful blue sky we had a bit ago. I got to get out there. I got about a half hour of grass clippings to sweep up. I did the big mow yesterday, but was too dead to do any more. That's it from here, WM7W.
0: Thank you, Dan. Okay, it's time to go to the south end of Lake Washington with Pat, KC7WMK.
5: Good morning, Pam. This is Pat, KC7WMK. Yes, indeed, I'm very close to the south end of Lake Washington. And, I've got a lot of clouds here today, but a sun peeked through a little bit ago. There's a pair of ducks who... on. 64 degrees here. And, well, I mean, that's inside. Outside is 53 degrees on our deck. And our ground is right up at 30.18 HD Mercury. It's a nice day. And I guess you can thank you for taking the net again today. This is Pat, KG7, WNK 73.
0: Thank you, Pat. So let's now check in with Keith, KG7CNU.
6: This is KG7CNU. Keith. South end of Lake Washington. Have a couple of little dumplings running around below me. Small birds too, rather brown birds. It's a beautiful day. And I think I'll hopefully be a warmer day as it goes on. KG7 CNU, 73 to everybody, and back to the net.
0: Thank you, Keith. Yes, we're looking forward to having it be warmer and maybe more sunny. Next is Dan, K9WRP, and Dan Alec had a question for you about your CBA cruise next week, so if you want to fill him in about Tacoma, that would be great. Dan, that's K9WRP.
7: Good morning, Commodore Cam, and good morning, Northern Rose. At the southeast tip of San Juan Island, where it is overcast, the same overcast others are reporting, but we're not getting the wind because we're on the east side of the island here and we're sheltered. The flags are hanging pretty still, but I do see waves breaking on the south part of and the rocks down below Lopez Island across Cattle Pass from us, so those west winds in the straits definitely exist, but they're they're just not wrapping around the here. Temperature is 53, and it feels a little chilly out just because it's so cloudy, too. Alec, if you're listening, the CCA cruise, I believe there's 13 boats signed up now, about 30 people, and it starts out at the Tacoma Foss Waterway Seaport Dock, the side tie there, right at the entrance to the Foss Waterway, on Wednesday the 13th, so this next Wednesday. We're going to try to get there by Tuesday night. It might be a pull for our 7.5-8-knot boat, because we can't leave till we'll get partway down Monday and see if we can get the rest of the way Tuesday. But anyhow, we'll be there all day Wednesday and Thursday morning, it'd be great if you came down. There's at least three of the boats on this net are going to be there, and look forward to seeing you. Again, the name of our boat is Northern Rose, so it should be easy to find. I'll be on the net between now and then, and when we're in there, so we can connect even after the net on Tuesday or Wednesday morning even. So that's about it from here. Everyone have a great day. 73 from the San Juan Islands, K9WRP, Cape San Juan.
0: Thank you for that information for Alec, Dan, and have a wonderful time on your cruise. Next is Rod, KI7ZI.
8: Good morning, Pam, and to the net. This is KI7ZI, Rod here in Shelter Bay. O'Connor motor vessel is Lady Lynn, and we have the gray cloudy. I've never seen or didn't see any blue since I've been up this morning. So we may have some this afternoon, is the prediction. Currently, it's 53 degrees here. We've got a pretty good wind. It's averaging out about 10 miles an hour out of the west, southwest. Barometer is rising slowly. It's at 30.07 inches of mercury at the moment. Of course, there's no rain or anything like that. No glitter, on the net, KI7ZI.
0: Thank you, Rod. And next is Steve, WA6DFJ. Nothing heard. This is KE7QZD for identification, and that is the end of our formal roll call. Are there any late or missed? Okay. Are there any visitors to the net today?
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0: I caught KK7ZZJ, and I know there was another one, but let's go with ZZJ first. Go ahead.
9: Good morning to everybody to the net. This is KK7ZZJ. Jason. Over on San Francisco Bay. I hope everybody up there is having a great day. And glad to hear you. Everybody looking forward to the weekend.
0: Thank you for checking in. Okay, there was another station that was coming. Any visitors to check in today?
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0: W7LCO, go ahead.
10: Hi, good morning. This is Wilco with E7 Lima Charlie Oscar. I'm on the pump out Seattle boat. Tomorrow break right now. Headed to some houseboats at Fremont Wharf. So thanks for doing the net. And I'm looking forward to a nice chill day on the water. Seems decently. Sun is starting to poke out already. Not hot, so hopefully no dips this time for today. But I'm sunscreen anyway. So anyway, hope everyone has a great day and a great weekend. And it's just you for W for all. It's just 7 minutes early off.
0: Thank you for checking in today, and we appreciate your service. Any other visitors for the net today? Well, nothing heard. Are there any comments, contacts, visitors, or later missed?
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12: Hey, Pam, I grabbed the wrong mic. I transmitted my call out on HF Boaters Net rather than this one. I just wanted to second what Doug said. Great presentation yesterday. That was really fun. It was also nice to have the XYL join us for lunch. 73, have a great day. KB7GL.
0: Thanks, Dick. And yes, I am so glad that Kate could join us, and thank you very much. It's always fun to come to Men's Lunch. KE7QZB.

0: Kilo, Kilo Niner, Whiskey, Romeo, Papa, Kilo, Foxtrot, 7, Alpha, Zulu, Victor. Looks like you might still be listening. I got a full QSO on what you said there, so yeah, I'll reach out to you on Tuesday and then see you on Wednesday. Yeah, 7, 8, let's see.
1: Oh, very good, Alec. I hope you'd still be on. So, yeah, by all means, come down. We've been to the Foss Waterway. This is KNWRP. We've been to the Foss Waterway a number of times. Not usually staying at the marina that's all the way in there by the Glass Museum, but this time the club cruise organizer arranged for us to be by the Maritime Museum on that linear mortgage. So, the boat is a Grand Banks 32-foot Grand Banks, and basically white with teak rails and decks. It'll be pretty obvious. So, yeah, my wife just said smallest in the fleet. You know, most of the other boats that are going will be bigger than ours. But anyhow, be great to meet you, and good to be back down in Tacoma. It's been a few years since we've been down there. So, KX7, let's see, I wrote down your call. I'll have to do it again. The paper's in the other room. But anyhow, I like to look forward to seeing you there. K9WRP.
0: Likewise. And, yeah, definitely thank you for the invite. I do like boats, and I haven't gotten mine on the water yet, and I've had it for years. Yeah, and it'd be great to meet some folks, put some faces to some voices. See, I'll definitely see you guys down there on Wednesday. And, yeah, Linear Pier by the Maritime Museum at Grand Banks 32, the Northern Rose with white and deep sailing. Should be able to find it. Yeah, once again, look forward to seeing you guys down there. K9WRP, KF7, Alpha, Zulu, Victor. Clear.
1: Okay, all right, great. Thanks a lot. I wrote it down again on another piece of paper here. KF7 Alpha Zulu Victor, and I'll probably be, from there I think I can hit the repeater with the handheld, so we'll certainly give it a try. K9WRP, you have a good weekend. Thanks for coming back to me. K9WRP, we'll be clear.

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0: Good morning, Mikhail. Yeah, I just heard you call out there. At least that you were there. I'd like to talk to you. Putting some evac in times on a blade to see what, how much I can rip up the yard today.
1: Sounds like we got similar fans in mind. Try to get the backyard going today.
0: Yeah, I don't know, I got quite a bit of noise this morning. I don't know what's going on. These things are usually pretty quiet when I'm set on this antenna.
1: Not hearing any on my end. You got a great 5-9 signal here.
0: Yeah, you got a strong signal, but and I can hear you no problem. Just that there's some kind of noise going on. I don't know what it is. I didn't hear it the other day when I hooked up, but, oh well.
1: Yeah, I don't really advise my signal report here. It's 45.9, but a little muffled, but that could be why I don't have my hearing aids on.
0: Yeah, could be. I'm just on the HT. I've got the other radio. It's in my shop. I've got it torn apart, trying to figure out what's going on with the UHF guys. So, I gotta look at it with a microscope now before I put it back together. I got a hunch I know what it is. I think it's the driver board.

0: part itself, I think the only place I can get it these days is eBay, so I'm going to have to see about ordering one. That way I can put this thing back together and at least keep using it for HF and T-meters and occasional UHF.
1: You mean to tell me you're actually working on one of your own radios now instead of somebody else's? Like, congratulations.
0: I don't got a lot of fuzz on that one, but I think I understood what you said. And yeah, I am part of the group now. Is that what you're saying?
1: Yeah, that's what I'm saying. give you a bad time here.
0: Oh, I know. Everything breaks down at some point, so it's the first time. I was just hoping, you know, keeping my fingers crossed, you know. Just the threat of me opening it up, you know, and then sitting here working. And, but it's saying, no, I'm tired. Give me a break.
1: You know, there used to be times when something would break down for me and I'd threaten to work on it and start working again. Do you ever have that kind of thing happen?
0: Oh, yeah. In fact, you know, just go to touch it sometimes, you know, get it off of where it's at, go take a look at it, and it says, no, no, I'm good.
1: Well, if I could just get people to work the same way. I got to look up, get on an appointment today with a vascular surgeon to look at her arm. She's doing fine, but they want to have a vascular person decide whether she stays on these blood thinners or not.
0: Yeah, definitely get that checked out. Make sure she's okay. It's the last thing you need to go wrong.
1: Yeah, I'm a little frustrated with her this morning. Yesterday we would have had her arm looked at by the doctor. Since she got home from the hospital, she's been crying, my arm hurts. Yesterday I told her we have to go to the doctor, and she didn't understand why. And I said, the arm hurts. She goes, it doesn't hurt, but I need help with my coat on because my arm hurts. We got to the doctor, and the doctor's holding her arm going, does this hurt? No. Does this hurt? No. Does this hurt? No. We get back home, she goes, I can't take my coat off because my arm hurts. I said, well, what is it? Does it hurt or doesn't it hurt?
0: Oh man, that makes it really tough. And then you're not sure if it really does or if it really doesn't, you know. Yeah, I feel for you, man.
1: I'm sure it really hurts. Just that she didn't want to admit it to a doctor.
0: Yeah, I suppose. But it's something, you know, just to what degree it is. You know, or how much of it is, you know, just, hey, stay with me, don't go anywhere, you know, I need help for everything. You know what I mean.
1: Oh, yeah, well, I didn't stay quiet. I told the doctor she'd been explaining, so that's what it is. They wanted to go see a vascular guy. Now she's not too happy with me, but that doesn't matter. We'll get her through it.
0: Well, I think that's the whole point of being married, you know, to get you pissed off just enough to where they go ahead and, you know, keep moving, keep going.
1: Oh, yeah, so she pushes me, so I'm going to push her. All spirit, love, and war in marriage, right?
0: Yeah, exactly. Just don't push too hard. Yeah, well, I'm sure that, you know, you're doing the right thing, getting her in there anyway and having him check it out. So, good thing he's suggested going to the vascular guy, make sure that there's nothing else. So, keep my fingers crossed.
1: Yeah, she's complaining about this going to the vascular person, and she's telling you don't have to go anywhere. It's a video conference. That's all they're asking for, is to see here at home.
0: Okay, well, that's even different. I mean, back in my day. Yeah. Well, that's kind of good. I hope. I mean, I guess they just know the right questions to ask.
1: That's okay. We'll get into it. Just kind of be able to start over, but hey, we're used to it. Well, listen, Doug, I've got to have to say 73 and go out and get the dog. She's out barking at the back fence again. I don't know. We've got some rabbits and the raccoons that live back there, so she has to tell a good morning every morning. Unfortunately, it's too early in the morning for her.
0: Yeah, I got to do the same. I just put the little tines on, so I got to get this thing put on the lawnmower and get out there and give her a whirl. So you have a great day. Say hi to Holly. I'll say 73 for now. Karen says the same. KK says have a beer at. I'll be quick.
1: All right, Doug. Thanks for coming back. Good to talk to you this morning. I had a care. KJ 7RJ. I'll be care.
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1: KJ7RAD, KJ7DRS, sorry, I put it into scan mode and she took off and then I thought I heard something.
0: I just heard your voice and I wanted to say a quick hello and I missed hearing you. I missed the Lake Washington Ham Club Nets and it's a big miss in my day to not have those anymore.
1: Yeah, I know what you mean. I've been, I haven't been doing the nets for the last month. And, I've got problems with mine, so I decided I better get some things done around here. I haven't been on the radio quite as much. I like this Bremerton Gold, or the Gold Mountain one. I've been going through that. And, then Mike and Keith, I have a tough time because my radio has been giving me problems on UHF with Lake Washington.
0: Well, I have to get back to work, but I heard you and I miss you and Karen, and hopefully we'll hear you on the radio some more and get this all sorted out. Pass my best along to Karen, and I really miss that daily net, so hopefully that'll get sorted, or I'll get my situation sorted and I'll be able to tune in. But like I said, I heard you and wanted to say hello and send you my best and my best to Karen as well.
1: Well, the same to you, Tammy. Fact, Karen was just telling me she saw something about some ties. Oh, maybe bow ties or neckties or something. And some article or something. So made her think of you. And I don't know if she's going to try to get that off you or what. But, yeah, I understand you're probably working right now. So you got to get off of doing that. So I appreciate you calling out. We miss you too. In fact, I think we were up that way. Oh, we were going to go up that way to deliver a repaired radio. And he came down here instead. So we're thinking, oh man, this would be a good opportunity to just drop on in and say hello. But maybe another time. Are you going to go to Stanwood swap meet this weekend?
0: Well, that was the plan, but last night Robert told me that it might not happen because there was evidently some sort of incident that happened at the school. I think they had a broken pipe and a water leak or something, and that the school might come back and say you can't have the event there. So check the website. I haven't heard anything from Robert, but the plan was to go unless it's not going to happen, so that's the latest I have on that.
1: Okay, well, I'll do that. I'll check the website, I'll get a hold of Nelson, because I know he's headed up to old man Nelson. I should say Nelson Senior. And thinking about getting up there with Karen, so we'll go ahead and find out what's going on. Otherwise, hope to see you there. And say hello to Robert as well. Karen's waving her hand. I'll let you get back to work. And say 73 for now. I'm sure Karen sends the 88s and all that. 87 VRS, I'll be clear.
0: Good deal. If we see you there, great. Put this on your radar. We typically go to grab a bite to eat afterwards, so if you're still in the area, once everything concludes and we get loaded up, which usually doesn't take very long, we'd love to go grab a bite to eat with you. We usually do that with Gene, KG7ODB. The more the merrier. So keep that in mind. Otherwise, you know, maybe we should just make some deliberate plans to get together. I'll connect with Robert and, you know, let's do that. And radio waves, back to you, Karen, all the numbers people. I really miss hearing you and seeing you. So let's get together. I hope you're doing well. KJ7RAB, back to work, clear, and on the side.

0: 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Hey Russell, Jack, KI7RMU, how are you, sir?
1: Hi Jack, it's Russell, W1TKR Mobile in Owala. Just about to drop off my wife's vehicle, and then we're going to go have a nice lox and bagel nearby. How you doing this morning?
0: Hey, doing real good. Yes, a nice morning here in Seattle. Got the coffee, waiting for Ron, NR70, to host the 9 o'clock net, of course. And just real surprised to hear your voice. I thought, wait a minute, I know who that is. Fantastic. Oh, man, good to hear you there. All right, well, you have a great Friday. Enjoy the weekend. And if you get a chance, drop by the 9 o'clock net or any other, as you know, we do three times a day, 9 a.m. noon and 9 p.m. Take care, Russell. Nice to hear you. W1TKR, KI7RMU.
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0: Hey, hello and good morning. It's 9 a.m. That must mean it's time for the 9 o'clock match held on the Puget Sound Repeater Group. 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This is an open net. If you're a licensed ham, you're welcome to join, even if it's your very first time. You're listening, obviously, at 14696. This one has a negative offset and a tone of 103.5. I'm Ron, NR70. I'll be your net host today. This is a direct net. Also, that means all traffic is going to go through me. I'll be making lists. I'll come back and pull you out one by one. And I'll just ask, please, don't tailgate. Don't tailgate. Let me acknowledge each operator as they come. We'll keep it neat and orderly. And it's also a social net. You can talk about whatever you'd like to talk about, really. Mother's Day's coming up. What's going on there? And then, let's see, it's also keep the transmission under 3 minutes. That'll keep it from getting eaten by the timeout alligator. And be sure to end with your call sign today. That lets me know you're done. And satisfies the FCC. First round of the 9 o'clock next Friday morning edition, we're going to do low-power mobile or I.O. stations. 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
0: And who was that station doubling with building? Yeah, I think the name was Doug. Who was the station doubling with Bill? Go ahead. 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Any other low-power mobile or I.O. stations? 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
0: Hey, BMY, have a beautiful day, sir. 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
0: Hey, wait a second, John. Is that my favorite small ham fest there, the Stanwood Camino Ham Radio Group thing?
4: Yes, sir. That's the one.
0: Right, I'm going to look that up and pump it just a little bit later when I get some info, because aside from the Puyallup, that one is my second favorite ham fest. There you go. Thanks, John. Any other low-power mobile or IOs? Come now.
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0: Hey, Tugboat, you're on there, man. 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
0: Hey, just want to make sure I got Kilo Fox 8, Golf Fox Drive Tango. 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
0: Hey there, super glad you stopped by, and there you go. Have yourself a beautiful day. Anyone else, low-power mobile I.O., come down.
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1: I think I got that call sign totally wrong. Could you give it to me one more time for your IO slow and phonetic, please?
0: Victor Alpha 3, Papa Kilo Fox, Mobile IO, and it's Peter.
1: That Peter totally got you that time. Thank you very much for stopping in, and have yourself a beautiful day. Anyone else want to join the low power mobile or IO? Come now. Alright, we have one in on the group, and that would be you, Bill. How about that? You're holding this round all by yourself. 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
2: I can handle it, Ron. KG7FWB here. I just got back a couple of minutes ago from my annual dental cleaning. So that's done. I'll be going out and doing some, picking up some groceries, make a nice chicken soup today. On the Mahjong front, let's choose another subject. Ran into a singer on Facebook. Her name is Holly, H-O-L-L-Y, the last name Frost, as in Jack Frost, Holly Frost. She's quite a singer. She sings things from the 20s to the early 50s. She's really good. I'm enjoying her very much. Let's see. Saturday night music is not going too well, not too many to show up, so, you know, back to doing my solo thing here with Bossa Nova, I guess. And had a productive Skype visit with my friend Bob in Las Vegas. And, you know, we scan Google Earth and we try to find what appears to be old native dwellings and intaglios, things like that. So anyway, other than that, I've got Dawn of the Planet of the Apes ready for later, and I'm almost done with a movie called Jack Reacher. Back to you, KG7FWB.
1: Jack Reacher, alright. And, Mahjong thing. Sorry about that. All right. Hey, that's the bottom of the list. I'm Ron and R7O. 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I totally get it. 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And you think you can slam your call sign and name into the empty space, go ahead and do that again. Internet only, Echolink or All-Star, if that's you, come now with your name and call.
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0: go. I am sorry, Tugboat. I totally did. I got two on the internet round, but I'm going to let Tugboat go mobile first here. K7 VX8, good morning.
1: Good morning. Good morning. Yeah, that's all right. You know, it's been a while since I've been on the Nightline Carrier. Give a shout out to Dave over there in Pineville. Good to hear you. I've been plenty busy around here. Been trying to get my antenna back up in the air. That's been a bit of a struggle. It's been a while since it's been downhill from the last of windstorms we had. I've got it partially up, but my feed line is still hanging down hanging down almost to the ground, and been trying to keep that up away from the gutters and stuff like that. It's just really kind of been hard, but I've been so busy musically, like over the weekend, that it's kind of hard to get people together to have an antenna party. People like Jim, they're old like me, they can't climb ladders and all that other fun stuff. That's been about it. I've been playing a lot of music, like I said, and that's just been fun. And kind of got my eye out for an archtop guitar. I want to try doing a little more Texas swing and some rockabilly style music. So anyways, been working on that as well. And having myself a good time. Try to keep up with the yard work as well, and I had to put together a trailer. Our dryer went out, so I ended up having to get us a new one and transport it. So I kind of built a little 4-foot trailer just for hauling that, and probably also use it for the flight staff business. But it's so busy around here, I haven't had time to take my phone out in this nice weather. So, anyways, I hope everybody is doing well, and let's see, I just pulled into the driveway right now, so I'm going to leave y'all, and this is KJ7, GXH, 73, y'all.
0: Hey, long time no hear there, Tugboat. Sounds like you've got a lot going on between the dryer and the music and everything else. Holy cow. Oh, my gosh. All right. Well, glad you checked in. Good to hear your voice and keep it plucking. All right. Let's go down to Prineville, see what Dave has going on. Hello and good morning, KD7CWB.
2: Hello and good morning. Hey, well, we got a nice day shaping up here. Mostly sunny, but we do have a few clouds hanging around, but we're only going to get up to around 70 degrees today, so a little chill down from the cool down from the last few days where we've been up pushing right around 80 degrees, but that's all right. It's a good thing. It's also bocce night in Prineville, so I got some friends coming over to play bocce ball tonight, and let's see, what else is going on? Well, I have absolutely no projects currently in progress in the shop. Both guitars are done, so now I gotta just start sitting down and playing some guitar, so that's kind of fun. For Tugboat there, yeah, I just finished a hollow body electric, very similar to a Gibson 335, and then another solid body electric, so that's kind of fun. And let's see, what else is going on? That's about it. Got a nice weekend coming up, so I think we're gonna do a bunch of work around the house this weekend. Last weekend we took off and went long and did a bunch of rock hounding. So I think this weekend we're going to kind of stick around a little more. And we may still get some rock hounding, but it won't be long distance. So there you go. That's about it. Need a fly-in report since it's fly-in Friday. And everybody have a great day, and I'll say 73. KD7, Papa Whiskey Bravo Dave, the High Desert Pirate Radio. Oh, sure, I'll give you the flying report. I have a full schedule. My CFI's got me booked up quite a bit, pretty much twice a week, all through May, to get my cross-country night flying all banged out. I haven't flown in a little over a month until Tuesday, and so I see if I wanted to like do a mini cross country, and I said nope. So we got to keep it basic. I got to get it back in my fingers, and so we just threw, you know, we flew like five laps around the pattern and the Chandler here, and I had one landing that was kind of janky. I had two that were passable, and two that were buttery smooth, and one go around. I'll tell you, the go-around was weird. About halfway through our flying there, I was about 75 feet off the runway and about across the numbers, and some wind gust grabbed my white right wing and just threw it right up in the air, and the next thing you know, I was facing left, and I was off center line, and it was looking wonky, and that's about the time you just hop on the radio and say your call sign, going around, because, you know, you don't want to mess it up, because play it safe, go around, come back, try it again. As my CFI says, you can always go around. You can always go around. It's okay to go around, rather than force a yucky landing. So. Anyway, thanks, Dave, for that. All right, let's see. Rich has been waiting patiently. Thanks. Hello and good morning, WB7J.
3: Hey, Ron, good evening, WB7J here, and I'm in Bordeaux, France. Got in here a couple of days ago, about 48 hours here, and the jet lag's still kicking my rear end. Brought Bella, the reluctant traveling cat. She travels great. I mean, she just travels great. She doesn't relocate quite as well, so relocating is a bit of a process. You know, when I let her out of the travel carrier, she, you know, has to kind of get used to the place. Just like I say, just kind of settling in. I don't have much else to report. Ron, thanks for doing the net. 73, WB7J.
2: I always love to hear the news from the other side of the world. 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Bottom of the list, I'm Ron, NR70. 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
7: Kilo Julia 5, Charlie Quebec Charlie. Right.
2: Looks like we got four for this round. Let's start with Michael, our leadoff batter, WA7AD. Go ahead.
4: Hey, thank you, Mr. Rod. Don't worry, I messed up my call sign on a Canadian today. Never refused 7 Orioles. I don't even know what you're going to say your call sign the regular way. You said that, I remember it so distinctly. Whiskey Alpha 7 Alpha Delta Mike here in Kirkland. Anyway, it's a great day, about 52. Let me burn off. I've got to get on the phone. I was wondering if some of my CPAP material didn't come yet, and I had to get a new Medicare number a couple months back, and I forgot I had to give it to everybody. Someplace in Florida had my Medicare number, was charging stuff to my Medicare number, and after multiple calls, they said they're investigating and decided to close that number. Got to do that this morning, get on the phone. And let's see, and I'm going to memorial service this afternoon for a good friend of mine. I know it's a ninth grade passed away. So that's what's going on today. Oh, well. Thanks for running the great net, Ron. Never refuse to have an order.

Michael, sorry about your friend there. Shoot, I'm about to turn 60, and it's already happening to me that every once in a while I hear somebody, and it happens. Ooh, shoot. Well, enjoy all the life that you can while you can. Jim, thanks for waiting. Hello and good morning. K7BDZ. Well, good morning there, Ron. Everybody out there today? Yeah, we've got 53 degrees here in South Bellevue. It's kind of overcast. Jane's been cleared of trouble, so we are headed for the lake on Monday. So next Friday, I will be checking in on the internet round. So anyway, spending the day just packing and getting stuff ready. And at the same time that we're packing up and leaving, then we are kind of cleaning out closets, so when my grandson moves up to the real bedroom here, because he's been sleeping on an air mattress the whole time here downstairs in the TV room, when we leave, he gets to take over the bedroom. He's doing that internship at Boeing, so he'll be here all summer, so that's going to be great. He's going to have a lot of fun, and somebody will be here in the condo, so that's good. That's why we live in a condo. Because when we leave, we can lock the door and walk out. That's it. Somebody else mows the grass, so that's really nice. Anyway, that's what's going on here, Ron. Good to hear you on here. And 7 Peace, everybody. Kevin Jane in South Bellevue. K7, PDZ.

0: Well, the news is in and heading over to the lake. Cool. Cool. I look forward to the lake report, maybe even water skiing reports. All right. Thanks, Jim. Alex, thanks for waiting. I'm Ron in R70, and you are KF7AZB.
1: Good morning, Ron and Michael and everybody else. I ever heard that little story there about a wind catching a wing, and I actually had a similar incident flying once. I was coming in for a landing, I was solo, and it was kind of crosswindy, and at the very, very last second, right before I touched the ground, a quick little gust lifted up my right wing. Yeah, was it the right wing? Yeah, I think it was the right wing. Either way, I landed with my left gear on the ground. Yeah, left gear first, and so that caused me to start shooting off centerline. And in retrospect, I still... You know, I remember we discussed that. I don't know if I should have done a go-around or not. I chose not to do a go-around, because I was headed straight for a taxi light on one side of the runway, and then I was headed for not taxi, but the runway light. And then a runway light on the other side of the runway, and I was trying just not to hit those. it was sketchy. Basically, became like an induced oscillation or something. But fortunately, did not crash, but that is probably the one and only remarkable comment in my logbook. Interestingly, though, that plane that I was flying had ended up upside down on its back once before. Its tail number was November 426 Sierra Kilo. That was November 426 Sierra Kilo. If you're interested in NTSB reports, you can actually look it up. But I was passing behind a Horizon Air, I think a DC-10 or a DC-8 prop plane, and it was being serviced at the time, the Horizon airplane, and the mechanics on board were not using the radio like they were supposed to. They decided to power up the engines, and they ended up creating a bunch of wash right as the Sierra Kilo was passing behind it. And that wash picked up the plane and flipped it upside down on its back. And it was a student pilot, too, so that poor, poor student. Anyhow, fun aviation stories there. I made some orange chicken last night, like Panda Express, and it came out pretty dang close. MSG was my secret ingredient, and it certainly helped. And today I will be playing with radios, programming, and things like that. That's it for me. I hope everybody has a great day. This is KF7AZB.
0: Yeah, sounds like in that instance I would call the student a small plane, not as well. That was like somebody, for insurance purposes, of course. Thanks for the story there. Appreciate it. As far as selecting a go-around when you do it, I believe in my own brain, if a wheel is on the ground, you're kind of committed to the ground. Even if it was the left strut or whatever like that, if you're slow enough that your wheel's on the ground, you know, by the time you add power, who knows how far you're going to get off the ground if you're already that close to the stall speed anyway. But anyway. All right. And maybe we'll pontificate about that later because Russ has been waiting patiently. Thank you very much. Hello and good morning. KB2LSX.
2: Good morning. Good morning to everyone. This is KB2LSX Russ, and I just wanted to say hello. Well, actually, it's past morning now. Busy day today. We just came from Pennsylvania, but we're here in Little Lake Harbor, New Jersey, and everyone's starting to unwrap their boats and get them polished up, ready for the water, so that's what we're going to be looking forward to. 65 today, maybe we'll get it up to 70. And once we start getting into regular days, 70s plus, I'll have it in. But anyway, great net, and I'll throw it back to you, KB2LSX. Have a great day, everyone.
0: Funny, your QRZ picture goes along great with a boating story. Anyone wants to look it up, again, Kilo Bravo 2, Lima Sierra X-ray will get you a good look at the poking that Russ has going on there. Thanks, Russ, and have yourself a beautiful day. At the bottom of the list, I'm Ron, NR70, and this is the 9 o'clock net, brand new round on Full Power Friday. If you'd like to join, I need your name and call.

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0: Alpha, Delta, 8, Papa, Yankee.
1: Oh, there we go, ADAPY, got it. Let's see if anybody else would like to join this round. Name and call, please.

0: 7WOI. Good morning, Ron. In and out.
1: Hello, John. Thank you for joining with your I.O. Good to hear your voice, and have a beautiful day. Anyone else want to join this round of the 9 o'clock net on Full Power Friday? Name and call, please.
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3: 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The name is Donald. Straight out of Memphis, Tennessee.

0: Ronnie, let's run this list like we got it. First, we're going to head over to Michigan. I'm just going to go straight down the line here. Michigan first. Ethan, hello. Good morning. ED8PY, hello.
1: Well, thank you for taking the call, so to speak. So, I just did something for the second time, which is this. I've got one of those plug-in coffee mug heaters that you can control the temperature, and I put it to 167, so I've always got a hot mug of coffee while I'm working at the home office. So when I went upstairs to get a snack, I brought down a plastic glass of water, and guess where I put it? Right on that already hot little heater. So I didn't, of course, figure it out until I tried to lift my cup of water up, and of course it's sticking to the and melting a little bit onto the surface. But that's my problem. I do have something, a question, which maybe I should have waited to the lunchtime net, but it's this. It's lunchtime in Michigan, and I normally eat sandwiches for lunch when I'm at the home office, and I like what I call diverse or weird sandwiches. So, for example, my latest craze is two pieces of, you know, orange flat cheese, whatever you want to call it, with mustard and mayonnaise on a bagel. But I normally will have something like peanut butter and cheese, or peanut butter and bananas, or peanut butter and jalapenos. I was just wondering if any of your listeners who chime in over the next hour or so have any odd sandwiches they like to make, and I'll just take notes. This is 88PY, back to net control.
0: First, 9 o'clock net usually doesn't go that long. I know Jack takes a little longer with the noon net. My only odd thing is I'm of Norwegian descent, and I like a cheese called Geitost. G-J-E-T-O-S-T is how it's spelled, pronounced Geitost. And my wife says it tastes like stinky sweat socks, and she won't eat it. But I don't like cheese, any cheese, really. If you give me a... I'll flat out eat it. If you offer me pizza, or if you offer me a cheeseburger, and that's my only option, I'll take it. But if you give me the option, I'm going to say no cheese every single time. But Geitost, I will eat that stuff straight. It's fantastic. So you can look for it. You can still find it in most stores. It's a specialty cheese. It's a little pricey, but I think it's worth it. You might not want to pay the premium for stinky sweat sock tasting cheese. I don't know. That's my jam, so to speak. All right, if anybody else wants to join in, that would be great on that one. John was at IO, KG7WOI. Greg's been waiting patiently. Thanks. Hello and good morning, N7BLX.
2: Good morning, Ron. BLX. And, yeah, my favorite sandwich would have to be the Buffalata. Get them down at Central Grocery down in New Orleans. They are a spectacular sandwich. A little complicated to make, but nonetheless a great sandwich. The Crosswind stories. The only time I ever had a Crosswind go-round issue was flying with my dad in one of the Norfolk Flying Club B-34s. We were flying into Kitty Hawk, and there was quite a bit of wind off the ocean, and the trees there created a bit of a burble over the runway, and got a little sideways, went around, came back in and made it, but that's about the only time I've ever had to go around due to a crosswind. But I do enjoy crosswinds. I like the challenge they present. Crosswind landings are my favorite. I like the challenge. But congrats on getting back into the flying thing, and hope all the cross countries go well, and hope you do really good. When do you think you're going to get your check ride done? Sometime around June, July timeframe? Have a celebration when you get your check ride out of the way there. Back to you, Ron. NR7R70, this is N7BLX.
0: Yeah, we have an aggressive schedule for May, so it'll probably be, we'll start going over DPE stuff at the very beginning of June if we stay on the schedule, so that's how we're looking at it, so anyway. I see if I just texted me, but I don't have time to read his message yet. See what he says. All right, Donald, Memphis, Tennessee, thanks for waiting. Here we go, KI4HTA, good afternoon. KI4HTA, it's your turn, go ahead. Well, he didn't specifically say he's IO, but we'll go ahead and take it like that. Let's see, that brings us to the bottom of the list. I'm Ron, and R70, and this is the 9 o'clock net. Bill, if you would like to join, I need your name.

0: yeah, I heard Asian in the background there. All I heard was seven. That's, if you want to try it again, Full Power Friday, give it a go. Back to you.
1: 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This is Glenn of Fort Orchard.
0: Hey, there we go. Got you totally that time. Thanks, Glenn. You're on the list. Anybody else want to join on Full Power Friday? Name and call, please.
2: Now for Juliet Mike from Grand Falls. I'll be in Iowa this morning.
0: Hey, thanks, John Skipper. Got you on the list and have yourself a beautiful day. Anyone else? Name and call.
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4: AE7WE, Robert.
0: Hey, Robert's now on the list too. Stand by. Anyone else? Name and call. Alright, let's run it like we got it. Lead off batter Glenn, you're a little bit out there. Turn up full power, please. KM7FFR, hello.
1: Hello, I'm new to here. I'm not sure where you're coming from. I'm out of Port Orchard. Amateur radio guy, trying to figure out this wind link and this Anytone hanging out. The weather's beautiful here in Port Orchard. No overcast or anything like that. We're starting out this morning drinking some coffee. Back to that.
0: Actually, I gotta say your signal's not bad from Port Orchard. This repeater system has what's called a voter system, so it's got repeaters or receivers scattered throughout Puget Sound. You might be piping into the Bremerton one, I'm thinking. There's a few others too, but yeah. Direct line of sight to our main repeater, Fort Orchard's a little out there, but no, you're doing great. Hey, thank you very much, and welcome to the hobby. This is the friendliest repeater in all of Puget Sound, so appreciate that, Glenn. Have yourself a beautiful day. Skipper with an IO, that brings us down to John, W7JSM. Hello.
5: Hey, good morning, Ron and everybody. This is John, W7JSM. Just kind of starting the day out, trying to figure out what all I'm going to do today. I have two 4x8 raised garden boxes being delivered today, this afternoon, so I will be probably getting a couple truckloads of garden mulch and stuff for them later on today or over the weekend. Other than that, the days have just been a little bit cooler, and I'm not complaining. It's been nice working out in the yard. Not too bad at all. Hasn't been raining, so. Other than that, not a lot else going on. Just guitar practicing, and the kids and I are throwing a kind of an impromptu barbecue type thing on Sunday for Mom, and should be a pretty good time. So, anyway, I hope everybody has a good weekend. W7JSM.
0: Keep it up on the guitar. I've said it before, if you keep the guitar out, more will get done. My instruments are always out. I don't put them away at all. I want to be able to walk up, grab one, and go. And so keep it handy, keep it out there. John, good for you and all your stuff and things. Robert, you are the cleanup batter for this particular go. Here we go. AE7WE, hello.
6: Radio set up, and I heard the net, so I thought I'd give a quick check in and say hello. I don't know what up to, but I'm hoping to chase a few sodas out things today. I know there's someone going up to a mountain in a few hours, so I'm going to be listening for that on, I think it'll be 2 meter CW. So, yep, that's one of two, just to kind of relax, stay at home. So I'll send it back to net, AE7WE.
0: I love a relaxing day at home. I wish I could do that, but I work at Costco. And there's no way I can do that job remotely. Actually, a funny thing, I usually work late on Fridays. I switch with a coworker. I'm going to have to blast right out of here right after the net's over. I got to be done by 10 here so I can blast over and do the things and stuff. So I don't know why my fellow coworker wanted to switch with me and work a later shift on a Friday, but I'll shake it. So anyway, thanks for that. Okay, that's the bottom of the list. I'm going to run some announcements here. First thing is the next educational meeting's coming up in about a week. A week from the, or no, that's not the, it is the educational meeting. my brain. I'm braining today. Let's see, in a little over a week from tomorrow, it's going to be May 16th. Parks on the Air is the topic. You don't have to go to the educational meeting because it's carried on by Zoom. And I like the Parks on the Air topic. Been inspired. I actually got my big portable antenna out a couple days ago. Well, semi-portable. It's the Comet CHA250 HD. When you put it all together, it's like 35 feet long. But I can break it down into sections pretty easily. But anyway, if you'd like to find out more about Parks on the Air, either as a participant or a an activator or a person just making contact stuff, the educational meeting's a week from tomorrow via Zoom, and all the info is at psrg.org. Keep in mind also ARRL Field Day. Put it on the calendar. This year it's going to be June 27th and 28th. And one more thing about my favorite little swap meet. The Stanwood Camino Amateur Radio Club has their flea market and ham fest coming up tomorrow. Where is it? Well, it's up in Stanwood, of course. Pretty easy to find. It's at Stanwood Middle School. I always love it. They have it right there in the gym. And unlike the Puyallup Ham Fest, which is huge and takes hours, and I love that you can hit up pretty much everything in the Stanwood Ham Fest in about an hour. Maybe, you know, and not only that, but I love meeting all the local hams there, people putting eyeballs on people I normally talk to. 9 to 1, Stanwood Middle School for the Flea Market Ham Fest from the Stanwood Camino Club. And that is tomorrow, so let me know what you bought, all right? It's a cool little one. So there we go. All right, it's still the 9 o'clock then, and if you would like to join, I'm starting a brand new round. All I need is your name and call.

0: Standby. Comments, questions, concerns. First time check-in for the 9 o'clock mix. Name and call, please.
1: 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Jim?
0: Hey, Jim, looks like we're kind of doing ones and twos anyway. Go ahead and take it.
1: Everett, and I know the stand with swap meet thing is going on tomorrow, and I don't know what hours that is, but I'll probably end up showing up there. Yeah. I'm just wondering if I can run the noon neck from there. I think I can. Yeah, I think the I think that's got a pretty good connection to at least one of the receivers, so I just might try that. Anyway, that's what's going on with me. It's kind of cloudy, but not bad. I see a little blue spot here and there. So it's going to be a nice day. KI7ZEI.
0: A nice day indeed. A mix of clouds and sun today. We're supposed to get up to about 64. Lovely, lovely weather. It's perfect weather. It's hiking weather. That's what it is. I had a day off and I wasn't working at Costco. I'd love to funk up Mount Pill truck and go up to the lookout tower. That would be awesome. By the way, if you're going to fly Mount Pill truck anyone, I'm going to let you know. You can take your HT and you can hit pretty much any repeater in Peter's Sound with 1 watt. it's so high up in the air, it's great. Including this one, you can hit this one. Anyway, let's see if anybody else would like to join on this the tail end of the 9 o'clock net. Name and call, please. There we go, that sounds pretty quiet. We'll tie a bow on this thing. Had 21 unique check-ins today. Thanks to you for showing up, because without you, there wouldn't be much of a net. And thanks to the CSRG for providing the best sound and huge sound. And if you want to know what CSRG is all about, please pop over to PSRG.org. You can sign up to join the PSRG right there on that page. You can always donate right there, which is always appreciated. With that, I'm going to turn the repeater back to unmoderated use. This is Ron, NR70 clear.
2: 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This is KM7, FFR. I was clear on everyone's final. You guys have a great day, 73.
0: Hey, Glenn, I noted that you only got about 80 lookups on QRZ. 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
2: I have a friend over here named Phil with the Kitsap County Amateur Radio Club. He's a pretty cool guy. He's been putting a lot in my ear and just want to be able to stay communicated during disasters. So I'm doing a little volunteer work with CERT and stuff. So it all goes hand in hand and I'm enjoying it. So yeah, that's pretty much it.
0: Yep, we all have a different way we fall into the hobby. anyway, I gotta get ready here. Like I said earlier, I actually get 15 minutes before I have to fly and go off to work. So, anyway, have a good day, Glenn, and everyone else. NR70 clear.

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USD, USD, this is Kilo, Kilo, 7, Juliet, Uniform Mike. Anyone who's using the bicycle trail, the 520 bicycle trail, there are three deer, herd of three deer near the Bellevue Way underpass. Again, this is KK7JUM, putting out there, if on your bicycle and you're on the 520 trail in Seattle, well, it's Bellevue, Arrow Point area by the Burgermaster, there are three deer hanging out on the trail, eating leaves and stuff. Don't run into them, KK7JUM.

0: Good afternoon, this is Jack, KI7RMU, and this is the Noon Net on the WW7PSR2 meter repeater operated by the Puget Sound Repeater Group here in Seattle, Washington. It's Friday, May 8th, 2026. 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If you'd like to give an I.O. or a report of up to 3 minutes, all I need is your name and call sign. Again, I'm Jack, KI7RMU, Friday afternoon. Come ahead now with your call sign and name, please.
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1: All right, we've got the ID from the repeater there. 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
1: All right, just rolling right over somebody there. Kim.
3: Hi, Jack.
1: Oh, wait a minute. Hold on a second. Okay, so we've got a steamrolled party out there. I've got N1KN, K0ECK. Stand by, Gail. We'll get you in, or Hank, one of the two of you, probably you. Oh, it's not you. It's Gail. All right, who is the station I missed between Will and Ken? Somebody keyed up. Might have been KG7FWB Bill.
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1: All right, Bill. Hey, good afternoon, and thank you very much. Thanks. Appreciate that. And hey, enjoy the weekend. Okay, let's hold there. Let's go back to WA7AD Michael.
5: Hey, good afternoon to you, Jack, and everybody listening on that. Whiskey Alpha 7 Alpha Delta, Michael here in Kirkland. And yeah, Bill's right. Not a good ears, but you're a look like a human, but your computer is just amazing what you can do with that stuff. And I heard Ken talk. I've got a couple Mustangs too, Ken, so we can talk Mustangs sometime. He was talking about his Mustang yesterday, I think. One Mustang. Anyway, it's a sad day over here today, Jack. So I'm going to a memorial service today for my best friend who passed away April 17th. And my hiking buddy, who is the husband of the lady that's Kathy's best friend from high school and college, I hiked with, he passed away this morning at 3:40, so... Everybody I know is not doing well, and also maybe the last man standing, so. Anyway, Jack, didn't mean to bring it down, but that's what's happening to me today. Everybody have a safe day out there. Enjoy life. This is Alpha 7 Alpha Delta.
1: Well, you know, that is the progression that we have to deal with here on Earth, isn't it? I tell you, it keeps going on every day, something new, something old. Yeah, so I think this friend of yours, you knew him since ninth grade, is that right?
5: Yes, sir. We discussed it many times when we first met. He came to my school in ninth grade, so I think we met there. Spanish class. Whiskey Alpha 7 Alpha Delta.
1: All right, well, hey, thank you for bringing that interesting subject in there. Yeah, that is something we all have to deal with at a time or two in our lives, or three or four, right? What you say? All right, well, thank you so much, Michael, and pass on the condolences to Kathy's friends and family, too, as well. All right, and we'll talk to you later. Okay, let's go to Oklahoma City and say hello to Will, KJ5GWN. Good afternoon.
6: Good afternoon, Jack. This is Will, KJ5 Golf Whiskey November. And with a cup of coffee, not really doing a whole lot today. So I'll let you get on and see what was up with everybody in the PSRG group. Not really doing a whole lot here. Just enjoying this 80 degree weather we got here in Oklahoma City. And it's going to get warmer as the week progresses. Then it's supposed to get cooler on Wednesday, and then it's going to warm back up. So, the roller coaster temperatures in Oklahoma continue. Anyway, this is Will, KJ5, Golf Whiskey the River. Back to you, Jack.
1: All right, boy, I tell you, after having some 70 degree days around Seattle, Will, we take that 80 today, I think, well, at least for half a day, baby. It was 56 degrees outside in the garden about half an hour ago when I was out there. I thought, why did I step out of the house without a jacket on? This is cold. And then, of course, the wind kicked up, and you know how that goes. Anyway, all right. Well, hey, good to hear you there, Will. Have a great weekend, and thank you very much for dropping by. Well, hey, I want to let everybody know that if you need somebody to crawl through your attic and put in some coax and that kind of thing, I tell you, Ken, apparently,

0: to somebody on the Kabara net this morning out of Spokane, said, hey, I got my friend coming over to help out. Ken checks in. Yeah, that's me. Anyway, here he is, N1KEN.
1: Oh, Jack. Yes, Jack, N1KEN. Yes, I'm here with KK7YFH up here standing on the side of a hillside running his long wire through the parachute cord, through the pulleys with weights at each end. We ran the coax down from the balance into the attic, through two attics and down into the radio room. We're almost on the final phase of this morning's project, but yes, it is correct. I checked into the Kabara net. Of course, Jeff with a G, you know, he runs Monday's Kabara net, so you might have heard of him. So, yes, Jack, we're doing fine here. Some on-the-spot engineering and collaboration. And by the way, Michael, I am so sorry for your loss, my friend. Loss is. And anyway, that's about it. And Jack, we're going to continue on. And I think we're evading the ticks so far, no ticks, but a lot of progress. So with that, N1KEN, back to you, Jack.
0: Ah, that's so fast there, Cowboy. You got to get Jeff on the microphone there. Can you hand that over to him, KK7YFH? And yes, I have heard him host the Kabara Net before, but I would love to hear him. I'm sure everybody would like to hear him say hello at least. So if you can, N1KEN, let's see if we can't get KK7YFH on the line, please.
2: Yeah, there you go. Well, hello, Jack. This is KK7YFH, and yeah, I wouldn't trust Ken to know that I'm standing right next to him either, so it's good that you want to hear my voice. Anyway, yeah, Ken's a good worker. He's helping me out a lot here. It would have taken me 10 times as long to do it by myself because we had to be at two places, sometimes three places at once, but we got it done there, so... Anyway, great net, and I'm going to turn it back to you. This is KK7YFH.
0: All right, Jeff. Well, here's why I wanted to get you on the line. Yes, I've heard you run the Kabara net, but of course it's going through bridge systems, and of course you've got the across the mountain connection through the Bears repeater and whatnot, and Snowvark. That is the first time I've heard you in such a short hop of stations in between. So now I know what you really sound like. All right, hey, that's fantastic. Well, good luck, and yeah, Ken's a real gem of a pal, isn't he? He's all right. I don't care what Pam says. Anyway, you guys have a safe day, all right? And good luck. Nice to talk to you there. And Ken, N1KEN, thank you so much. Hey, let's go down to Kyle, Texas. K0EZK. Hi, Gail.
3: Hi, Jack. We wanted to say hello, and we have moved our node, so want to know if it sounds all right. We put it on our patio so that hopefully it will have better reach all over the property. So I guess that's about all. Hank made some good queso yesterday. Even I have to admit it's good. I'm not much of a cheese person. Anyway, Jack, you have a great day. And, you know, just thanks to everybody here. K0ECK, W0CAS in the background.
0: All right, well, hold on just a moment there. It's, by the way, it's 10 minutes past the top of the hour, 12:10 here from Seattle. I'm Jack, KI7RMU. This is the noon net on the PSRG machine here out of Seattle. Hey, Gail, that is the cleanest audio I've heard, I think, ever from your node. So whatever you did is 100% magic and incredible. So back to you real quick.
3: Oh, well, yeah, Hank's working on stuff on the patio, so hopefully, I will tell him that, because that will make him really happy. It was a real trip, trying to... yet all the wires and stuff moved from where they were and everything else. And so I'll tell him that. He'll be really happy to hear that. Now I have to, we live in an RV, and my spacecraft is the slide. And so now I have to go gather all my spices and put them back up on top of the slides. It's my favorite spice. K0ECK.
0: All right, Gail. Well, yeah, you did a great job on the notes, so thank you so much for checking in. Hope you and, of course, WSTAM here for both of you. And have a good one. All right, we had an Ohio. Bill, KT7FWB. Let's see who else is out there for the noon. Ned, if that's you, come ahead, call, sign, and name.
4: 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Bill, Bermerson.
0: All right, I've got JR on the line. Right before JR, we had Greg called out there in 7GLX. All right, and I've got JR. Who's next, please? Let's hold there and go back to Greg. Greg, good afternoon. It's a little colder today, isn't it? Yeah, but what's going on with you in 7GLX?
5: Afternoon, Jack. Thanks for running on the net today. Yeah, definitely a cooler day. It's a breezy up here as well. A little breezy and much cooler. Very different day, for sure. Just a quick one. Wanted to say looking forward to seeing you tomorrow at the show up at Camino Island. Up in Stanwood, and hopefully there'll be some good goodies maybe to pick up. So, yeah, looking forward to that. And back to you, Jack. This is 7DLX.
0: All right, Greg. Hey, thank you very much. Yeah, I can't wait to see you and everybody else at the Stanwood Camino Electronic Show and Swap Meet. It's going to be a good time. Really looking forward to getting one of those cinnamon rolls, too. They help. All right, well, you have a great Friday, and yeah, it is a little breezy down here in Seattle as well. Let's go say hi to JRKJ7RJL.
6: Well, well, well, as Tammy would say, but I haven't been on for a while, so I don't know if she's even out there. So, good afternoon there, Jack. Noticed there you doubled with Brooke before you went back to the beginning of the list. So, he's probably wanting to check in. Anyhow, yeah, this 70, 80 degrees, and now it's only 55, 56, or whatever, and cloudy. And I was listening to news earlier, and they were saying our lovely Mother's Day thing, we might get some of that wet stuff coming. If those out there got plans to be out in the park on Sunday, they better bring one of those things they call an umbrella, unless you're truly Washingtonian. Anyway, I know I'm doing all right. Got some things going on. Got our club meeting coming up, not this weekend, the next weekend. We've got Armed Forces Day Parade. Normally we would have the Lions Pancake Festival that weekend. The city decided they didn't want to help with closure of roads and stuff, so after 60 years of having it, I don't know what the deal is with that. Anyway. So, Tommy's staying out of the hospital for a while. Still got a wound thing that we got to take care of, going to wound care. But, twice a week. But we're out and about and got events coming up on the 18th is Monday. Dinner in the dark at Red Robin in Silverdale if anybody wants to participate and try that. 20% of it goes to the Peninsula Council of the Blind. There is flyers out there, Facebook and emails, and I will send Jack, I'll forward you. So, we'll let everybody know. Anyway, it's just a lovely, cool day. It's almost time for ice cream, I think, Jack. KJ7RJL, back to Jack.
7: All right, well, I'm glad the cat is out of the hospital. Yeah, you take care of her, and yeah, keep her on the right track to 100% good health, all right? Hey, as far as the Camino Stanwood swap meet tomorrow, 9 to 1 p.m., by the way, Stanwood Middle School, I want to ask you, I know KJ5GDN, Brad said he was most likely going to be attending because he lives up that way, and I think he said he always has some tickets for the Kitsap October Ham Fest raffle, so I think I'll get those from him. I just want to pass along that information to you.
6: Well, yes, I would be like the one to really take, I've got some tickets now in hand, but, no, if you can get them from him, I hope you're gonna do your five purchase so that, everything will go good for October. Yeah, thank you again on that one, and yeah, he will possibly be there as far as I heard. KJ7RDL.
7: Alright, yeah, and I did say I was going to buy five tickets like I told you, and I will buy five tickets from him, but I had to have him, I had to have him, but he wouldn't do it, so I tried to twist his arm to make sure that I got five winning tickets. I think there's only three major prizes, might be five, I don't know, but anyway, so he said he could not guarantee selling me winning tickets, but I'm going to definitely give it a shot. Anyway, alright, JR, you have a great day. Enjoy the weekend, and it's going to warm up again at some point. Maybe not by Mother's Day, but soon. Anyway, take care, my friend. Good to hear you. All right, well, JR thought he heard Brooks, and I didn't hear Brooks at all. I usually do. But let's try him, see if he's out there at K9BDC.
8: Well, good afternoon, Jack, and everyone. That K9BDC, Brooks here, and thank you to JR for catching that. Yeah, you had called for more stations, and I had stuff in my hands, and I reached for the mic late, and when I checked in, I heard I was doubling with you. But anyway, just out and about, picking up some lunch here, just getting back to the house. Got a bunch of more work to do today. Getting caught up on new stuff, and behind the computer type stuff, not out and about running around stuff, so... you do enough out and about stuff, you get a pile of work you got to do to make up for all that. So, anyway, that's what I'm working on today. So, thanks for getting my check in, Jack. Send it to everyone. Can I see you?
7: All right, Brooks. Have a great Friday. Hope you get all your email done. Yeah, that's the thing about being out of the office. And away out on sales calls and whatnot, you just get hammered by email. And yes, you can see them while you're driving around or when you stop for a break or something like that, but you can't really do much other than if it's an emergency, say, hey, get back to my house or back to the office, I'll take care of it. But, oh yeah, sometimes it can be really frustrating. Anyway, all right, Brooks, well, you have a great Friday and have a great weekend. Nice to hear from you. And thank you, JR, for the relay. All right, let's continue on now. It's 12:20 p.m. I'm Jack, KI7RME, for the noon net here on the WW7PSR machine out of Seattle, Washington. If you'd like to join us, looking for RF, internet, local, or internationally connected operator. 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
7: 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Right before David, we had KJ7VU. Hi, Mike. Stand by, please. We also have the ID by the Peter. 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
7: Good afternoon, Arthur. I've got you on the list. Anybody else?
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7: Howdy, Jeff. I've got you. All right, we've got an internet station keyed up. 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Go back to Mike and Magnolia, KJ7DEU. Happy Friday there, Mike.
9: Howdy. Pretty nice day. So I was trying to break through the haze. It'd be nice. Could use a little warmer here. It's about 56. And, yeah, we had a little, like, almost drizzle up here some about a day and a half ago. So that was kind of nice. Plants all laid it up. Got plenty of lawn to do by the time I hit that. All over. Rabbit cannot keep up. I think I got two. There's more lately. Anyway, thanks for letting me check in, Jack. And, yeah, off with frozen leftovers and prepped veggies for lunch. Jan's place, she likes the way I cook, so I just throw the cast iron on in some oil and make fast lunches. Now and then. Otherwise, speaking of fasting, yeah, time to do more of that too. It's springtime. KJ7VU. Thanks, Jack.
7: Mike, you'll be happy to know that I took four big carrots this morning and one cucumber. I got everything all peeled up and juiced them. Man, felt like $1 million. Holy cow, is that good. Anyway, good to hear you, Mike. You have a great lunch. Have a great weekend. Let's go down to Sacramento and talk to Dave. N6UDY.
10: Hello there, Jack. N6UDY. I had to go mute my computer from monitoring on the streaming and stuff, and I'm hearing like a delay, and it's going to throw me off. Hope you're having a good one. I'm off today. Today's my Saturday. And, you know, I've just been relaxing. I don't know if you know that comedian, Fluffy, Gabriel Iglesias. I've been watching some of his YouTube videos and all that. Been, I personally, I like him. Makes me smile, makes me laugh. You know, doesn't get too heavy at all into the political stuff. Or if he does, he just kind of skims it, then he apologizes and all that, but I want to try to look for him when he's going to come closer to Sacramento. I wouldn't mind going and watching him. But that's all I have. I'm just kicking back. And, hey, enjoy your Mother's Day off. All of you folks out there, don't forget moms, you know. If mom's still kicking, go visit. And the wives and all that kind of stuff. If anyone that's a mom. Anyway, everybody have a good Mother's Day, a good weekend. Now back to you there, Jack, N6QDY.
7: All right, enjoy your day off there, Dave. Yeah, that Fluffy guy, he is hilarious. I like that guy. Really good humor there. Hey, nice to hear you. Yeah, and Mother's Day coming up on Sunday. Yeah, my mom is no longer with us, but man, when she was, get out of her way. She was into everything, loved everything, loved everybody. Man, oh man, he was really something else. Anyway, thank you very much for that, Dave. You have a great Friday. Hey, let's go say hi to Arthur, KE7NUI.
11: Oh, hello, Jack, and PSRD. Good Friday to everybody. I am sure glad it's Friday. It has been a long, hard week at work, followed a long, hard weekend and the week before over in Eastern Washington, the Nutha Valley, getting the orchard irrigated and unwintered and all that, which from everything I can see remotely looks good. So, all the things going on for sure. So I hope this weekend is relaxing and nice and all that. I will be making my wife and Mother's Day dinner on Sunday, so I'm looking forward to that. What was I going to mention? I forget, but maybe I can do a recheck when I think of it again. But yes. Oh yeah. Earlier this week we got the septic tank problem solved and all that drama. Hopefully done and put to bed. They hydrogenated the drain field lines and it passed the test, so it seems to be back in business, which is good. It's nice to be able to do laundry here and not have to do it at the neighbor's house. So, very, very kind of our neighbors to let us do laundry there when we were not quite in optimal shape. But, yeah, so I guess all good that ends well, even though it was a little bit expensive, but not as expensive as replacing a whole system. So I guess I'll take it. Anyway, good weekend to everybody, and happy Mother's Day to any mothers out there. So, news from here. From KE7, NUI, back to net.
7: All right, Arthur. Wow, I'm glad the septic tank problem is solved. That's fantastic. Well, yeah, I know it's probably a bit expensive, but not as expensive as it could have been, which is no good. Anyway, that's great news. All right, well, say hi to the family. Nice to have you drop by. Have a fantastic weekend and enjoy Mother's Day. AB6MB. Hi, Jeff. Oh, wait, 12:27 p.m. Here's Jeff, AB6MB.
13: Okay, Jack, thank you very much. Perfect timing as I was blowing my nose. We're here in the San Francisco Bay Area. It's right now 58 degrees out there, 58 degrees, and looks like it's overcast. And just got off a doctor's appointment on the phone there and checking my blood pressure, which seems to be doing fine. Let's see here, just watching a show on hunting submarines in the World War II in the Atlantic, where they had the Wolfpack from Germany of submarines, and they're developing new tactics to sink those babies, and they were very good at it after a while. They sank 40 subs in 1 month, which is amazing. And they ended up winning the Battle of the Atlantic because he did that. The squirrels, speaking of battles, are running around grabbing peanuts and running every which way, and had some of the maintenance people out here doing the blowers and stuff, so they kind of scattered and disappeared. But they'll be back shortly and doing their best to get all the peanuts and that stuff. Anyway, that's about it for here. I'm going to finish watching the show. Anyway, back to you, AB6MB.
7: Is that a show on YouTube or is that the History Channel? I'm not sure. Is that, let me know where that is.
13: Okay, good old CW ID. Yeah, look up Operation Raspberry. I like the berry, Operation Raspberry. And you should be able to find it. This is 86 of me.
7: Ah, sounds like something to do with ham radio and SDR. Hey, real quick, you know, Jeff, 86MB, KI7RMU, it is Friday. 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Back to you, Jeff, AB6MB.
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7: All right, no worries. 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I'm Jack, KI7RMU. 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
14: Kilo, Kilo 7, Charlie Papa Hotel. This is Nick.
7: Hey, Nick, I heard you check in this morning. All right, I've got you on the list, my friend. Good to hear you. Who's next, please? Hey, let's hold for a moment. I'm going to go back to Nick, KK7CPH. First of all, it's great to hear you, Nick. And in my Facebook feed this morning, all of a sudden your face pops up and you start talking. And I went, wait, Nick, oh my God, look at this. I watched the whole video. Nice work, my friend. How are you doing, KK7CPH?
14: Hey, Jack, KK7CPH here, Nick. Doing well. Thanks for the shout-out. Yeah, always uncomfortable sitting in front of a camera and recording yourself talking, but sometimes we find it necessary. It feels good to be back on the radio. I had to take it out of my truck for a little bit. My garage just got so dirty, I wasn't in here working my radio in the garage either. But radio's back in the truck, and garage is spotless and organized. So seeing I get all my hobbies back, and first things first is to get back on the radio and do some transmitting, listen to some nets. Yeah, this morning I checked in. I don't know if I got stumped on or what, but Ron just kept on going. But driving to Seattle, I was going in and out of tunnels and whatnot, so I just figured I would just listen to the net this morning. But eating lunch from home today, listening to the net, feels good to check in. Jack, thanks for mentioning the video. I'll send it back to you, KK7CPA.
7: All right, well, if you have an additional little segment of time here, I want to talk to you about barbecue. Yes, barbecue, it is warming up. I know that I don't actually know whether the report contained information that you and your sister, and I think it's your sister, do this every year, but you have a little barbecue competition. Is that on the schedule for this year? Back to you, Nick.
14: KK7CPH returning. I think a couple years ago, the competition was won. And, of course, you're talking to me, so I'm biased, but I'm going to say I was crowned champion. And my sister hasn't really wanted to do the annual competition, but we do a lot of barbecuing between us. Barbecuing this weekend for Mother's Day. I've got a colleague in my office. They buy half a cow every year, but he doesn't have a smoker. So yesterday he invites me into his office and he says, I've got a brisket from my cow last year, and I'm getting another brisket this year. I'll make you a deal. I'll give you a brisket if you cook both of them, and I get one of them. So that sounds like a fantastic deal. So took him up on it. I'll barbecue up some briskets here in the next couple weeks. If you haven't smoked a brisket, that thing takes, we're starting to smoke at like 3 o'clock in the morning, and we're smoking all the way into the nighttime. So that is an all-day evening. So lots of barbecuing, competition not so much. Back to you, Jeff.
7: Well, that sounds like one heck of a deal. Half a cow, yeah, I've heard of people doing that. That's insane. Hey, real quick, what's your smoker of choice? I know there's a number of them out there, but what's the one you have? What's your competition rig there?
14: Yeah, I use a Oklahoma Joe offset smoker, so it's kind of old school Texas style. That's where you're taking wood splits and you're feeding it into a wood box off to the side of the smoker, and it draws smokes down around the bottom and then ultimately up across the top and then out the chute off the top. It's a wood split smoker. Oklahoma Joe makes a pretty good entry buy-in price, pretty nice piece of machinery. Back to you.
15: All right, wow, that's right. You did mention that at one point. Nice. All right, well, have a great weekend. Enjoy Mother's Day. And, man, people are going to be eating good around the house for that. That's awesome. All right, Nick, you take care, my friend. Love the video, by the way. You were just doing a real natural job of it, too. Didn't look nervous. You just straightforward, right to the point. Here you go, folks. What do you know? Anyway, good to hear you, Nick. All right, let's continue on with the new Net 1230, 6 p.m. on Jack, KI7RMU. If you'd like to join us, come ahead and call sign your name.
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6: And RJL, Bremerton, recheck.
15: All right, Tim, I've got you. I've got JR with a recheck. Who's next?
17: W7, JSN, John.
15: All right, I've got John on the list. Who's next, please? Let's say hi to Tim. Good afternoon for a Friday there, Tim, KI7ZEI.
16: Hello, Jack. Well, at this time tomorrow, I'll be sitting in front of the hosting microphone. And, you know, there's this swap meet thing going on tomorrow, and I'm just wondering if I take my mobile over there, I think I can get in pretty good to a couple of the receivers if I hosted the net from over there. So I'm thinking about that. Anyway, it is a little cooler today, a little less sun than yesterday, but not bad. James does not need to worry about burning. We don't have enough sun for that. And, I don't know, I've been a little lazy this morning. Most of them watching, looking at online news and YouTube videos, and I think I need to flip the page here and do something a little more productive than that. But I like checking in, so here I am, and thanks, Jack, KS7CEI.
15: All right, Tim. Well, thank you very much for taking the hosting job tomorrow noon for Kirk, KG7YM. He appreciates it, I appreciate it, and I think everybody else does too. Thank you so much for that. It'll be fun to see you up there, too. All right, let's get the recheck in from KJ7RJLJR. Proceed.
6: Well, thank you there, Jack. I can't. A few people back there, and I would like to say hi to Jeff there if he's still listening and didn't go back to his program. But, barbecue cook-off, that sounds like a fun thing to do. I'm wondering if maybe one of these days that we could schedule some kind of chili cook-off. Everybody likes my chili, especially when I had my antenna party. And there's a few out there that know what it tastes like, and I do make a mean chili. It's not over spiced, but it does make the eyes water after a while. But I wanted to tell you the business, Imagine Vision. We now have a website that is in the works. And if anybody wants to check it out, it's imaginevision.site, S-I-T-E. So, a play on words there. So if you go on the web and check it out, there's a new location for assistance. Anyway, thank you again there, Jack. Yeah, maybe chili today instead of ice cream. KJ7RJL, back in it.
15: All right, JR. Well, hey, I certainly won't hold it against you if you have chili and then maybe a little bit later. That'll make you calm down. Oh, my. know you don't make it too hot. Maybe then have a little bit of chili. Ooh, chili ice cream. I wonder if anybody's ever made that. No, that doesn't sound that great. Then have just some regular nice ice cream, maybe. All right. So you had a cat. Have a great weekend there, JR. All right, let's go talk to John, and here he is, W7JSM. Good afternoon.
18: Well, hello, Jack and everybody. This is John, W7JSM. Yeah, I just got done putting salmon in the brine in the refrigerator, getting ready for Sunday. The kids all wanted to do a barbecue for Mom for Mother's Day, so I'm contributing some of my smoked salmon, and I think they're doing some other stuff that they're going to smoke in my son-in-law's smoker, and just have a big feed, and they got a metal fire pit in their backyard, so we're going to sit around the fire and tell stories, and I might even end up with a guitar out there, probably, so that should be fun. Maybe I'll get the granddaughter to bring her guitar out, too. We'll see if she's been practicing anything. So, anyway, it should be fun, though. I just left McClendon's Hardware. I had to pick up something there, and the wife is on the riding lawnmower mowing the yard, and I'm going to weed whack when I get back home. So, we have a project going, trying to get everything done, so the weekend will be relaxing. And I told you before, I think I told you anyway, that I bought two raised garden boxes. Let me let this drop a second. That was W7JSM returning. I bought two 8x4x12 garden boxes, and so 12 inches high, 8 feet long, 4 feet wide. The guy called me yesterday and said they're done. He said, where would you like to pick them up at? And I said, well, I don't know. I just have a Ford Ranger. And he said, well, add $25 for the cost, and I'll deliver them to your house for you. I said, okay, sounds like a plan to me. So he's delivering them today at 3:30. And then probably tomorrow I will go down to the landscape place and get a bunch of garden mulch and stuff to fill them up with and be ready for some more gardens. So anyway, W7JSM.
15: So in other words, John, not much going around the old homestead this weekend, huh? Some mowing, got the fish in the brine, holy smokes, the garden boxes on the way, picking up the fill for that, oh my goodness. How much is it going to take to fill up, how many yards are you going to try and pick up to fill those garden boxes?
18: Well, my truck will hold a half yard of garden mulch. I figure I'll probably need at least two loads, maybe three, because I want to top the other ones off a little bit, too. But, yeah, probably two or three. And then the other thing I forgot to mention to you, that thing you posted with the guitar. I saw the color of that, and I said, hey, I have the color the same. So I said, yeah, I like that guitar. That's a different guitar. It's not a PRS because the headstock's different, but other than that, the color is identical. W7JSM.
15: Yeah, that's that AI thing I did with Bob's Big Boy playing the guitar. And I don't think, at the time, I think that's the closest I could get to that one that you have. So, anyway, glad you enjoyed that. All right, well, have a great Mother's Day. Enjoy the weekend. Have fun trading stories with the family. And the kids going nuts, having fun. Hey, maybe you'll bring out the bubble machine again, too. I think you will. Have a good time, Miss John. Thanks for checking in, sir. Okay, let's see what time it is. It's 12:44 p.m. on Jack KI7RMU. Let's see who else is out there for the noon net. If that's you, come ahead. Call, sign, and name.
19: OX-Ray Oscar, Jonathan.
15: All right, I let go of the button. There was Jonathan. I've got you on the list, my friend. Stand by. Who's next?
20: Whiskey, Quebec 7 Hotel, James.
15: All right, James, I've got you. Who's next?
21: Kilo 9, Juliet Echo Bravo, I'll be in.
15: All right, John, I've got you from Camino Island. Nice to hear from you. And who's next, please?
1: Charlie 3, Jango, Bravo, Charlie, JC 3, TTC, Rich here.
15: All right, Rich, I've got you on the list. Stand by, please. Let's go back to Jonathan, W0XO. I believe that Jonathan, James, and John are all going to be at the Stanwood Camino Electronics Show and Swap Meet tomorrow up at the middle school. I know I will be there. Can't wait to see all of you guys. What's going on, Jonathan, W0XO?
19: Hey, Zach and all the PSRG people on the net here. It's Jonathan, W0XO in Everett. It's a beautiful day again, and there's a nice breeze here, and it's cool, and I just love it. First of all, my brother and I climbed up to Lake 22. It was beautiful. We got up there. I kind of got out my gear, and I was beat. I was not in the mood for radio at all. But then I thought, well, Jack talked me up so much, I feel like I'm responsible now. I have to. And so I, of course, I wanted to, too. But anyway, so I put together that aero antenna, and I got on my brand new Radtel. It's 10 watts, and I'm like, ooh, I'm going HQRO with this here. And I started pointing the thing around, and I could hear the PSRG repeater identifying itself, and I was really psyched. I thought, oh, this is going to work. And so then I started talking on the radio, and I thought I had it set up right. And I got a K somebody in KK7 somebody in Kingston, and he said, you know, I hear hiss, and I don't hear anything. There's your carrier's there, and I was trying to figure out. I've got my offset set up wrong. I've got the tone set up wrong. Something's wrong on this radio. I'll be darned. It got the best of me. So, anyway, it was a learning experience, and I came home, and you better believe I started reading that manual. Anyway, that's amateur radio. I had a great time. We had a great time, and I'm sore. I recommend Lake 22. It's the Pawnee National Forest up there, east of Seattle, and it's by Verlo or Verlot. I'm kind of thinking the latter because that's how these names kind of go when they come over here. Anyway, hold on, I'm going to reset. Anyway, we got up to the top, we had a great time, and there was just five or six other parties on the trail, but I guess it's one of the most popular trails there is. So if you're going on the weekend, get ready for a lot of friends. A lot of friends up there, and a lot of dogs, too. I love the dogs. Not everybody does, you know, but that's what we got. So that's that. So coming back, we stopped in Granite Falls and stopped at a thrift store there, because that's what we really like to do, is go thrift shopping a little bit. And I picked up this record, and so I've got this customer who is coming to pick up his hi-fi today, and I was going to test this hi-fi with this record that I bought. It's on the Athena label. It is called Country Moog, Switched on Nashville. Well, you know, you've heard of Woody Walter Carlos, and Switched on Bach, and the whole Switched on series. Well, this one's Switched on Nashville, and it has got Foggy Mountain Breakdown, Folsom Prison Blues, Harper Valley PTA, Cattle Call, Gentle on My Mind, Wildwood Flower, Orange Blossom Special, and Walking the Floor Over You, Little Green Apples, and probably the best song on this whole thing. I haven't even heard it yet, but I'm just loving the title, Yakety Moog. So anyway, I'm just really excited about this record. I paid $2 for it, and I am happy. Anyway, so that's what's going on here, Jack. Not everything's perfect in amateur radio, and I wasn't on the air, but I did emit some RF, and a person heard it, and I asked my brother, did you remember that guy's call? And he didn't, and we were just sick about it. But all right, Jack, sorry, I forgot your name there. All right, Jack, thanks for talking me up, and thanks for allowing me on the net here. 73W0XO, back to net.
15: All right, a couple of points of clarification there. I thought that you were going to try Simplex, so you never had a chance to do the National Adventure Channel 146.580. That's the first thing I want to ask. And who played the Moog on Switched On Nashville? Boy, I tell you, that's right up my alley. I love Switched On Fox. What a great album that was. It was just groundbreaking. But who was the player on Switched On Nashville? Back to you.
19: Oh, QSO on all that, Jack. W0XO returning. I did not try that frequency because here's what I did. We were I it made me feel a tiny bit old because I was not in the radio mood one bit. But I had made a contact. I set up and I was like, okay, I'm gonna count. I'm gonna have that count because my brother was kind of tapping on his watch. Anyway, so I did not try the adventure frequency on Simplex, but I will. I kind of chalk it up to a longer learning curve for a person like myself. Switched On Nashville is played by Gil Trithall, composer and faculty member at Peabody School of Music, and he received his master's degree from Northwestern. It's really good. It says he's trying out his academic background with his feel for the Nashville sound, Gil Trithall is, in the album of country hits. He provides another welcome instance of a serious electronic composer, quote, doing his thing, end quote. So it's really a product of its time. I'm thinking this is 1967, maybe. I don't see the date on it, but anyway. It's just a funky, cool little relic from the past. I love that stuff. W0XO, back to you, Jack.
15: And I do as well. Wow. Orange Blossom Special on the Moog. Yakety Yak. Yakety, actually it was Yakety Sack on the Moog. Oh man, I am there, dude. That is awesome. $2 too. Not bad. All right, Jonathan, great try on the Simplex, but you did one. You heard somebody here on PSRG. All right, good luck, and I hope your legs are okay today. Hey, let's go say hi to James first, though. It's 12:53 p.m. I'm Jack KI7RMU WQ7H. Take it away, James.
2: Good afternoon, Jack, and all the ships at sea. It's a nice day. Filtered sunshine, very light breeze. It is, what is it, 58 degrees. How about that? We're getting prepped up here, final preparations for the Stanwood flea market. And I'm printing my little flyers here for tomorrow, and that's it. And then I'm going to crash and burn, because I didn't sleep at all last night. I'm sorry. twisting and turning. Whatever that was, I don't remember. Crazy time, Jack. Anyway, so that's tomorrow. It should be a fun day. And that's really all. That's enough for me to be up to. So I'm gonna crash and burn and try to take a nap. That's all I've got. Jack, it's good to hear everybody. Be well, be safe. Don't burn. You won't like it. This is James W27H. Back to Jack.
15: I hate to call you out on this, but didn't you just say you're going to crash and burn, and then you say don't burn? What is it?
2: That's called a metaphor. Yeah, it is. WQ7H.
15: You crack me up, James. All right, you get your rest in. Yeah, we'll see you tomorrow. That's going to be a lot of fun. K9JEB, I guess we're going to see John tomorrow, too. Of course, he lives practically right down the street up on Kamado Island. K9JEB. Hi, John.
3: Well, good afternoon, Jack. This is John, Kilo 9, Juliet, Echo Bravo, on mostly cloudy and a little breezy Kamado Island. And, looking forward to the swap meet tomorrow. Boy, it almost didn't happen.
21: a pipe burst at the school, and the like an 8-inch water pipe. So they are, I think they've got it all repaired as of now. That was the estimate. So it shouldn't affect anything, but, woo, boy, it was almost, we almost had to cancel the swap meet or have it out in the parking lot or something, but that would have been nasty, but I think we're all good to go. So that was entertaining to find out, but, yeah, so I'm hoping to see everybody out there. I should have a few tomato plants and pepper plants, little starts to distribute should any interest arise in those. And of course, my homemade small batch organic soaps, which I always like to use. They're I love those. It's all I use. I don't buy soap anymore. So it's kind of cool. Non-RF related though, so that's okay though. And, yeah, should have some odds and ends and goodies that W0XO will probably be interested in, the five-way coax switch that I will have in one of my boxes somewhere. So look me up. We also have a testing session, Jack. So anybody interested in upgrading, please contact Jonathan and get on the schedule to do it for Saturday morning. And hopefully we can get some upgrades and some new licenses there. That would be cool. I'll turn it back over to that control, K9JEB.
4: All right, John. Really looking forward to getting one of your tomato plants. Maybe two even. I've got space for maybe two or three more. Hey, real quick, I believe you've got cherry tomato plants. Is that correct? And have you ever tried this? I tried this one year, and I got it working pretty well and seemed to produce some plants, but something about the way I did it didn't work quite well. But I actually hung a tomato plant upside down in a growing bucket, and it seemed to work kind of. Have you ever tried that before?
21: I have not. We usually have a dense forest of tomato plants in the garden box. But I have these bags. I think they're 5 gallon or maybe 4 gallon, like felt bags with handles on them. And basically, what you do is you put your dirt in there, and then you transplant the little starts in there. And what happens is the roots will grow until they hit the felt. And as soon as they hit the felt, they'll try to grow through it. And when they hit air, they stop. And then all the growth, instead of going round and round and round inside of a plastic pot, all the growth gets sent up to the plant to generate new growth up top. So this is the theory anyway. So I've got a bunch of those. I'll bring those along in case there's any interest in those too. They're pretty cool. So anyway, I'm going to give that a shot this year. Yes, I have F1 Sun Gold cherry tomatoes. They're the best. That's all I would ever grow for a cherry tomato anymore. So, yeah, hope to see you all there. 73K9JEB, back to net.
4: The Sun Golds are the best. Oh, they're like candy when you pop them in your mouth and they just burst with all that flavor. Oh, man. Just the best. Most of those don't make it into the kitchen for a salad. So, just like I say, just like candy. Anyway, all right, John, it'll be great to see you. Thank you very much for the update there. All right, let's go back to Gaithersburg and say hello to Rich, KC3TVC.
5: Just got back from my walk. Really nice out today. Nice out yesterday. I got a short walk in yesterday. But had a busy morning, did a lot of errands and stuff. And I wanted to enjoy the sunny day, the comfortable weather, low humidity, and then get a 3 mile walk in and get back. Once I'm in range of my all-star node, I can connect in and join the net. So that's it from here. Oh, I heard someone say they got a really good good deal with the Orange Blossom Special and a lot of other great songs. I remember this album my dad had from Felix Slatkin, and his rendition of Orange Blossom Special is amazing. It's completely instrumental, lots of, it's just really, really astounding how he uses a lot of the instruments to make the sound of the locomotive starting up and going. So you can catch it on YouTube. It's well worth the listen. Anyways, that's it from here. Wish everyone a great weekend. And that's it from here. KC3DBC 73 on.
15: All right. Hey, thank you, Rich. Hope you have a great weekend. Nice to have you come by after your walk there. Hey, real quick, though, back to Johnny Cash.
5: Someone say they got a really good deal with the Orange Blossom Special.

0: It's here, if you can catch it on YouTube, it's well worth the listen. Anyway, that's it from here. Wish everyone a great weekend. And that's it from here. KC3DBC 73 on.
1: All right. Hey, thank you, Rich. Hope you have a great weekend. Nice to have you come by after your walk there. Hey, real quick, though, back to Johnny Cash in Orange Blossom Special, one of my favorite Johnny songs of all time. Of course, all his songs have been covered by a million artists, but I'm really curious about this Orange Blossom Special by Felix, and then I didn't catch the last name. Could you give that to me? I can figure it out just from, you know, if you can't spell it quite right because you're not looking at it. But it was an interesting name, and is he a Moog player, or is he just a multi-instrumentalist? What's the deal there?
0: So, Felix Slack, it's Sierra, Lima, Alpha, Tango, Kilo, India, November. And he has a, kind of, you call it the Hoedown Band, or Hoedown Orchestra. It's quite a bit of fiddle and a whole variety of different instruments. But when the train starting out, he's using, I guess the instruments to get it. You can actually, if you close your eyes, you can actually hear, see the steam engine starting up and just slowly getting going. And so forth, and then once it gets running, the fiddles come in, and it's quite nice. So yeah, if you get a chance, look it up on YouTube and give it a hear. It's I think you might like it. KC3 TBC back in it.
1: We used to go to the Ho Down and Ho Up square dances. So yeah, anything with Ho Down in the name, I'm there, dude. Hoedown Orchestra by Felix Slatkin. Sounds like he might be the conductor and one of the players. All right, hey, really looking forward to that. Thank you so much. Rich, you have a great weekend. Thank you for dropping by the Noon Net. That's KC3 TBC. All right, who else would like to join us for the Noon Net? It's 1:03 p.m. I'm Jack, KI7RMU. Come ahead, call, sign, and name, please.
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1: All right, Alec, I've got you. Who is doubling with Alec, please?
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2: BX Joel in Kirkland.
1: All right, I've got Megan. I've got Joel. Who's next?
2: K3OE.
1: All right, we've got another Rich. Hi, Rich. I've got you. Who's next, please? All right, we're going to go into holding pattern there. Go right back to Tacoma to Alec, KF7AZT.
4: Good afternoon, everybody. I've been boring this morning, playing around with radio time program stuff. I heard you talking about hanging tomatoes, though. We actually have, Ken made them. He took some sort of, I don't know, it might have been like the mesh wire that you use for laying concrete. I'm not sure what it was, but like a 4-inch square wire mesh. Turned that into a cylinder and kind of bent the bottom to make it, you know, fill on the bottom. Then he got a bunch of burlap sacks from somewhere. I don't remember where, but he used those to, like, line it. Then filled it with potting soil, and then poked some little holes and cut a couple spots of the mesh here and there to let the tomatoes, like, plant them through there, and they can grow out of there, and then also from the top. And that actually grew, that went really, really well. We also grew some bell peppers that way. And in the past, we've never gotten bell peppers to grow. I think mostly because of the light, but these are now, I think how high they are off the ground. I can see one of the screws from my office holding it up. And probably from the ground, they're about 10 feet off the ground. I pretty much have to get on a ladder to get to them. So that actually worked really well. Like I said, I think it was the sun getting to them on the ground. We really don't get a lot of sun in our backyard. Lettuce grows pretty well and stuff like that.

0: grow well anywhere in any condition. So, and speaking, we need to get around to that. Ken just mentioned a few days ago we need to get out there and plant our tomatoes and some lettuce. Lettuce is getting expensive. Anyhow, that's it. I'm going to play around with radios. I'm enjoying the breeze through the window here, and station manager's taking a nap next to me, and that's about it. Hope everybody's having a great day. KS7A's at me.
1: All right, yeah, Burlap, you still get that from farm supply stores. That is probably the place you go still, I would imagine. And possibly garden supply centers, because a lot of things are shipped in those plants and trees, things like that. Now, I was going to say restaurants, but now in restaurants, the big sacks of potatoes and onions come in those kind of plasticized material, not necessarily burlap like the old days. But anyway, yeah, that gives me a couple of good ideas. I might try that again, maybe with one of John's starts. That would be fun. Anyway, good to hear you. Yeah, Sun Gold, boy. Like, Sun Gold grown in any fashion, I don't care. Just give them to me. Anyway, good to hear you, Alex, and have a great weekend. K9MLR, Megan, good afternoon. And by the way, Megan, seeing as how you're a new mother, I would imagine you are going to get swamped with best wishes and all kinds of things on Sunday's phone and text and email and letters. Oh, boy. Are you ready? I think you are. K9MLR.
2: Good afternoon to you, Jack, and everyone out there on it. K9MLR here at home in Newcastle with Big Elizabeth, who is pretending to sleep in my lap. I think it's not actually. Those eyeballs will be open in just a second. I know. But we're just hanging out. We both just had some lunch. We've got a delicious salad for lunch and a bagel that I have not enjoyed yet, but I will definitely enjoy that here pretty soon. And then I think we're just going to hang out this afternoon. Little Miss Elizabeth went back to sleep this morning. So I got a lot of things done, which was very nice. And my to-do list is getting shorter, which feels amazing. I had so much to do with renewing my teaching license and trying to get her on insurance and all these other things. So I had a whole to-do list. The thing was finally getting shorter. So that feels great, and it's nice to make it to relax. And I got to enjoy Mother's Day this weekend. My mom is going to come over on Sunday for dinner. I don't know what we're doing yet. That's not what I wanted. It's kind of thinking about that, but I digress there. My mom's going to come over. Little Miss Elizabeth has done her little footprint on a canvas, and we're going to write that we love Grandma on there. Happy Mother's Day, and give that to my mom. So that'll be lots of fun. Thanks for doing the net, Jack. 73 the run. K9, Miller.
1: All right, what did you have to do to get your renewed teacher's license? Just sign up and pay the fee, or did you have to do some continuing education courses or recertifications in anything?
2: Jack, do I wish I just applied for a new license, but I had to finish up some STEM hours, so science, technology, engineering, mathematics hours, in order to renew my license, so I've been desperately trying to get through the classes, so I finally got those done, and then I applied to renew the teaching license, and I think it's 6 to 8 weeks. Wait there, good until the end of the school year, so I should be good for next year. K9MLR.
1: All right, it's always the mad dash to the finish that gets us, and then we sit down on the couch, lay down on the couch, go to bed, wait until like 4 p.m., huh? Yeah. Oh, boy, that's great. Hey, say hi to baby Elizabeth, and have a great weekend there. Megan, great to hear you. Happy Mother's Day. All right, let's go say hi to Joel, KK7ZBX.
3: Hello, Jack. I had taken a walk, heading to lunch. I'm on David Brink Park in Kirkland. I can see across the lake. I can see Capitol Hill. Nice southwesterly breeze today. Wow, some couple white caps on the lake today, but the temperature is fine. It's not too bad. Definitely going to try to make it to the swap meet tomorrow. I'm on call at work, so if the cloud goes down, I won't have fun, but I do have to lug my laptop there and hopefully get to keep it in the car safely. I have some specific things to get. I'm thinking about getting in a Windlink thing, so stuff like that. But with school bus swap meets, you never know. There's always something there new, and you see it, and you want it. Catch you later. KK7ZPX.
1: All right. Well, maybe we'll see you at the swap meet tomorrow. That'd be a lot of fun. Hey, Joel, real quick, David Brink Park, I think I'm saying it correctly. I believe that's a pocket park in Kirkland. In fact, it might be the smallest one there. I think there might be one smaller, but is that correct? Do I have that right?
3: Oh, this one is pretty big, guys. It's more for, like, swimming, and it has a dock and things like that. It's pretty nice. A nice little grass area, too. It's, the one you're thinking of is, I think it's called Street End Park. So this one's on 7th, and Street End Park's at the end of 5th. And I checked in a couple weeks ago from there. It's kind of tight in there. But, yeah, this one's a little bit bigger, a little bit nicer view. KK7ZBX.
1: Street End Park. Okay, there we go. Yeah, well, I wonder if, I know there's some really small parks in Seattle. Of course, we've got some Mondo ones, too. But I wonder how they compare with some of our small ones. All right, well, thank you so much. Hey, Joel, have a great weekend. And, hey, thanks for checking in today. Let's head down to Tampa. K3OE Rich, take it away.
4: Good afternoon, Jack. My goodness, so much going on the net today. Amazing. And another Rich. This is great. Now you've got riches on both sides of the world, Jack. How about that? Let's see. Another car wreck in front of the house, but no, they didn't end up on the driveway or anything this time. Nobody hurt, so that's a good thing. Let's see. Oh, there's a big event going on in Germany today that I have been watching. And it's the birthday of the port of Hamburg. And you won't guess how many birthdays it has had so far since it was started. 837 years since it was officially declared a port. I think that goes back just a little ways. Anyway, Jack, what else going on? Oh, the solar is going bonkers, more juice than I know what to do with, so I'm putting some of that into the car. Let's see, of course I got coffee and snacks in front of me, and of course Paula wants some of my cookies. Back to you, K308.
1: Hey, as Hamburg goes, was it the rat cellar, what was it where the Beatles played back in the day?
4: Jack, every German town has a Ratskeller. And yes, I think that is where. Yep. Jack, this parade of boats in Hamburg today is very interesting. There was a lot of boats, of course, a lot of sailing ships, and one of them was a three-masted bark with the name Artemis. I think we've heard that before. And one of the highlights of this whole thing is the tugboats come out and they do a tugboat ballet. Back to you, K308.
1: Tugboat ballet. Wow, that is pretty darn cool. Well, if you have that site handy where you're checking out some of this in the 830th year, no, 837th year anniversary of our... Could you send me that link? That would be awesome. All right, well, enjoy that spectacle. Hey, let's see who else is out there. Oh, and have a great weekend. Say hi to Polo, of course, Rich, K3OE. I'm Jack, KI7RMU. If you'd like to join us on the noon net, come ahead, call sign, and name.
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1: Back on the
5: 6 X-ray, Peter at Santa Cruz, I-O today. Everybody have a good day.
1: Have a great weekend, Peter. I've got your I.O. Thank you very much. KF7SPA. I've got Bob. Who's next, please? Well, Bob, how are things in West Seattle? A little bit chillier today. We had 56 a little while ago out in the garden. What's going on over there? Go ahead, KF7SPA.
6: Hi, Jack. It's 57 degrees here and kind of windy, and the son peaked out a little bit. Anyway, it'll be a good weekend for Mother's Day. Happy Mother's Day to all the mothers. Everyone have a good day. KF7, Sierra Papa Alpha.
1: All right, Bob. Sounds great. Thank you for checking in. You have a great weekend. Hey, let's do last call now. Last call for the new net. If that's you and you'd like to get in, come ahead. Call, sign, and me.
7: Kilo Boxer, that's Alpha Zulu Victor Retake.
1: All right, I've got Alex Recheck. Anybody else? Amy's on the list. Anybody else? More stations. All right, well, Amy's going to close us out today, but first, let's go back and get Alex Recheck, KF7AZV.
7: Actually, I realized I did have something radio-related interesting to say. I don't know why the last report was Bob. Is that Bob? Hey, Bob is his name. FBA. Anyhow, the Voters Net that I've become a member of, they've invited me down for the CCA cruise. Some of the folks that are part of Voters Net are going to be cruising their vessels down to Tacoma, the CFOS waterway, right near where I live. So I'm actually going to go down there next Wednesday and meet some people in person from the Voters Net. And then also, I already mentioned this to you, Jack, but yeah, doing the Stop the Bleed on Saturday, which the whole thing just has me kind of thinking, like, and we all know this, ham, the hobby of hobbies and stuff, but because of ham radio, on Wednesday I'll be being goth clubby, and then come Saturday I'll be doing Disaster First Aid. So quite the spectrum, which, again, I always love hearing all the different things people do on ham radio. Anyhow, that's it for me. Everybody have a great day, good evening, and good luck. KF7AZV.
1: Well, hold on a second there, Alex. Yeah, I heard the conversation back and forth with the one of the voters that's going to be hosting you as you come aboard and say hello to everybody. So, do you have full Admiral regalia you can wear? The tricorder hat? Well, no, it's not tricorder, I guess. That's the Revolutionary War. But do you have any regalia you can wear?
7: No, unfortunately, I don't. At least not a tri-pointed hat or anything of that level, or a captain's hat. But I have been thinking about it. I assume, you know, it's a CCA cruise. I think it's a Cruise Club of America, something like that. I assume I need to dress a little bit nicer, but I'm the kind of guy who basically, I don't really dress up often, so I have, you know, jeans, and, you know, I'm wearing my, like, polyester pants right now. Or I can put on a full three-piece suit. There's no in-between for me. I guess I'm going to go jeans and a pull, or jeans and a button-down. That's about as nice as I get otherwise. So try not to look like a... I don't know if you've ever seen It's Always Sunny. It's Always Sunny in Philadelphia, but there's a couple episodes where they try to get into fancy scenarios, and they are, as they would describe themselves in the show, they're trash. So I don't want to be like that. We'll see how it goes. KF7 is at you.
1: All right, well, find your best bell bottoms and... Oh, wait, no, that's Gillian. Okay, no, don't look like Gillian either. You know how that turned out. All right, hey, thanks, Alec. Have a great weekend, and we'll talk to you soon. Closing us out on the noon net today is KB9IQX Amy. Good afternoon.
8: Well, what fortuitous timing from the little mouse, little CW mouse that lives inside the repeater. I had to execute a so-called maneuver. I was just turning off of Pine Street, and onto Madison. You know, it's a little bit of a jog, so. Anyway, I thought it would be the... It's a good thing that I had to pause, because then I could concentrate on executing the so-called maneuver, and then once I was clear, now I could talk my nonsense, like I do. You know, Jack, I used to to have a tri-corner hat. I don't think I have it anymore, but which is too bad, because I would totally let Alec have it as a gift. So, anyway, there's that. But I do have, I think it's like Canadian naval rank. I found like this, formal suit coat, suit jacket. You know, like one of those Ike jacket lengths, you know, that only comes up to like the midriff. And it's got the rank stripes on the wrist there. And it's got four. So that is the captain rank at the very least. Anyway, so I should dig that up. I should put some more regalia on there. You know, requisite 37 pieces of flair. And I should wear it. I think I need some kind of formal amateur radio apparel, too, you know? Show up at a rain or shine, you know, in pseudo-uniform. I think I need that, Jack. Anyway, that's all I had to say. It's a good thing some topic came up, because I was going to be like, I have nothing to say, but I just wanted to say hello. So, hope everybody has a good weekend. I am still planning on going to Stanwood Camino, so there you go. That is both a threat and a promise. KB99QX.
7: Well,
8: I
7: think
9: you there. That's going to be fun. All right, hold on a second there, Amy. We had Sean's node, I think he was keying up. I'm not sure if that's Sean himself or what. Maybe somebody else. VK3KK, was that you, Sean?
7: Yes, Jack, VK3KK, light chicken. Sorry.
9: Okay, yeah, no problem. We'll pick up right after my comments to Amy. Hey, let's go back to your maneuver there, Amy. Now, I have a feeling, now you're pretty tricky, but I have a feeling that some other department in the city is even trickier, and I have a feeling you did a signal department drift. Is that what the maneuver was?
8: Oh, I gotta look that up. I don't know what that maneuver is, but it was, you know, when you're on Pike Street going, eastbound, and you hit, what is it, 14, and then you take a right, and then immediately you have to take a left onto Madison. So it was more of a, it was kind of a little shimmy and a twist. So that's what it was. Yeah, there's Jack, I don't even want to go into intramunicipal matters there, but yes, I will say that, you know, we are, you know, my agency, you know, we drive properly. Those other bums, I don't know. They're a bit questionable, Jack. A bit questionable. KB9IQX.
9: All right. And by the way, if you want to wear some flair, put on what Ric Flair wore. Yeah, there you go. I know that's your style right there. Have a great weekend, Amy. Nice to hear from you. VK3KK, late check-in, Sean. A little chilly this morning down there in Ballarat, Victoria, Australia. What's going on with you, sir? Good morning, VK3KK.
7: Well, hello, my good sir. VK3KK here from the land of the future, where it is pitch black. It is 6:30 in the morning. Is it 6:30? I think it is. It's 6:30 in the morning. Sorry, Jack, for a late check-in. I heard you say last call, so I wanted to get in before you wrap the net up today. And long, long, long radio wave to Amy there as well. Hope you're doing well. Yes, not long ago woke up, Jack. Time zone's a bit hard these days to check in on the noon net with the current time difference. The noon net, your net starts at 5 a.m. local time here, so I'm lucky to catch the end of it these days with the current time difference. Anyway, I've got a ham fest to go to today, so I've got a ham fest swap meet. I'll be mobile very soon. I've got about an hour and, well, about a 2-hour drive. It's a 2-hour drive to get to this one. That's a little further away. But a few of us are selling some things, and we're hoping to put money back into the kitty. What we do behind the scenes with a couple of systems that we fund ourselves. So we're looking at making a little bit of coin with today. Hopefully we can sell a few things. And there we are, Jack. But yes, you're not wrong. It's the weather has really turned over here in the land of the future. It's the last week it's been much colder, and we've had a little bit of rain too, which prior to that it's been extremely dry over here. So with winter is on its way. But having said that, we're in for a little warm spell next week, so it should be about 20 degrees or so next week. So we're going to have a nice week next week, according to the predictions. Anyway, back to you, Jack, and thanks for getting me in before you closed the net up today. VK3KK here from the land of the future. Back to you, sir.
9: All right, go get your Weetabix, and good morning, Sean. Have a great weekend. Enjoy the swap meet. We've got one, too, we're going to as well tomorrow up on Tomato Island, the Stanwood Tomato Electronics swap meet. So really looking forward to that. So anyway, yeah, and Monday, boy, Ballarat, 64 degrees, no clouds, 67 on Tuesday, so a bit back to summer there, but returning to rain, clouds, and all that other stuff a little bit later. All right, Sean, nice to hear you, my friend. Have a great weekend. All right, that is a new net. I want to thank all of you for joining me today. Your support is greatly appreciated. 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Don't forget, 9 o'clock tonight, Rebecca, KK79JZ, will be hosting the 9 o'clock net. Thanks again, everybody. Have a great day. This is Jack, KI7RMU.
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9: KE6RAX, got your IO. Yeah, what's going on, Peter?
10: That must be a swap meet, because we got two swap meets down here. We have one here in Santa Cruz tomorrow, and a big swap meet in San Jose. So this must be a swap meet weekend. And I got a comment for Amy, if she's still there.
9: All right, well, the net is over, KE6REX Peter, so you're welcome to call out for Amy right now, KB9IQX. KI7RMU, nice to hear you there, Peter. Back to you.
10: So, hey, Amy, are you still listening to the radio?
8: Copy that, I am still here.
10: I was saying you need a uniform for ham stuff. And down here, the thing is, the first thing you get is get a hat with your name and call sign on it, and, you know, keep it with you, so whenever you go to a ham function, you put your hat on. And that's always a starter for a uniform.
8: Oh, that's a great idea. I think somewhere in Chicago I have that exact same thing. I think my dad got it for me when I first got my license. So I got to go find it. It might just be sitting around in the ham shack there, but yeah, it is the dorkiest looking thing ever. I think it's way too big for my head, so it is just perfect.
10: Well, you can also go on Amazon and find, you know, those things, probably, you know, $10-$15 on Amazon. I know around here I have a place that I just go in and I can buy them one at a time, and it's about $20 with the lettering and everything. But Amazon probably has them pretty cheap. And then, you know, you can carry it around, and if you go someplace, you can switch. I don't know if you wear a hat for your job, but, you know, if you go somewhere and you want to switch around, you can always carry your hat in your briefcase. So it's just an idea, KE6RAX, Peter, down here in Santa Cruz.
8: Well, thanks for those ideas, Peter. I very much appreciate them. I think also I need to get myself a toque. I think this past winter I've become a really big fan of toques. So I got one for the hockey team here when I was going to the game.

0: items. I got a couple of other ones of various things. So I have a collection. So I might need a ham toque. So we'll see what the you know, a toque kind of looks like an upturned ham. So I think this is perfect. I'm going to have to noodle on this idea a bit. Thanks for setting the mischievous machinery upstairs in my brain, going with the brain swirl. Nice hearing from you, Peter. Have a great day, and I'll talk to you later. KB9IQX73.
1: Okay, roger on that. KE6RX73 from Central California.

0: I didn't hear the repeater on that. 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
1: Negative. I don't think you made it in, but you're making it in now.
0: Well, that was weird. That's never happened before. Yeah, I called and it didn't give a boop back at the end. Question for you. Are you from the Midwest? I heard a certain accent in there a second ago. Also, you were talking about a toque and imagining you running around in that really tall chef hat. The, like, the French cylindrical, super tall chef hat. Those are also a toque. Or a toque. I don't know how they pronounce it in French, but yeah. So when you said that at first, I was like, what? Any KB9IQXKS and maybe the D.
1: Oh, that's great. Well, I've become a big fan of headwear lately. I don't know what it is. I don't think I look that great in a ball cap. I don't think I'm a ball cap person. But other kinds of haberdashery, big fan. I mean, for those that like ball caps and got good ball caps, you know, I am absolutely happy for them. So, you know, I compersion of sorts as far as haberdashery goes. Anyway, yes, you are correct. I am from Chicago, and you know, as much as I think that I've lost my accent, the Midwest, it comes back, and often unexpectedly, and yeah, it's so funny. You know, it wasn't until I moved here that I realized that I said, oh, quite a bit.
0: Yeah, I had never caught it before, honestly. It was when you were responding to, I lost track of who was before you there, but when you were responding to them, you were kind of excited, and yeah, I heard it come out there, but no, normally I'd never heard it before, so that's why I was asking. Yeah, and I'm a hat person, too. I'm one of those people that I didn't recognize you without your hat. Most people know me with a hat, so I don't know why I do it. I've always worn a hat, I think because I'm afraid of going bald, and I figured it'd protect my head from the sun and prevent that. And huzzah, I'm 33 and still have my hair, so I'm happy about that. My dad was bald by the time he was like 20-something. I'm not. Take that. Yeah, anyhow, great chatting with you. I'm going to put my head back into trying to program these radios and stuff here to figure out DMR and whatnot and help Sean out, so yeah. Good chatting with you, and we'll chat soon. KF7AZV.
1: Well, fine business. I hope I am getting through. I have realized over the last couple of days that this work van is a darn near perfect Faraday cage. It's windowless, except for, of course, the front. So, yeah. I'm going to have to figure out an antenna solution to this. So, anyway, yeah, thanks for that. Nice hearing you, nice chatting you, and yeah, good luck with the DMR. It's a little tricky, but, you know, it's radio. It's all fun. So, take care, and thanks for the shout. 73KB9IQX.
0: And you were coming in super loud and clear there. You were hitting the beacon at the beacon repeater at full bar, basically. So, yeah. And yes, it is always fun. It's always a learning experience, and that's always good. And yeah, have a great day. KB9IQXKF7AZV.
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1: G'day, Dom, K9JEB, how are you? Hope you're well, and yeah, good to catch you. Thanks for calling me this morning. Just left home, and I'm mobile, heading to a AmFest swap meet here this morning. I'm mobile in my little Kia Sorento here, and using DV switch into my auto node through the Bluetooth system at the moment. Currently 6:45 a.m. here in the morning, and it is still pretty bright out here, so I've got the headlights on, and we are just about to enter the freeway. How you been, Adam?
2: Yeah, right, it's getting late in the fall out there. I expect it would be dark this early, but yeah, it's getting light at about 5 a.m. out here now. Boy, end of next month we're going to have wall-to-wall daylight. I think the sun comes up at like 4:45 and then goes down at like 9:15 p.m. or something out here at the 48 1/4 latitude here. And so yeah, definitely can understand that. Well, good to hear you out there. Yeah, it's with the time difference, I could certainly understand that it's pretty darn early out there. So glad you made it on. So best wishes at the swap meet. Ours is tomorrow out here, just a couple miles east of the home QTH. So that should be fun.
1: Very good, John. Is that a very big swap meet, I wonder, the one that's near you? Yeah, I think my voice sounds a bit croaky too. I've only just woken up. It's clear the throat. Anyway, yeah, no worries. Well, mate, yours is pretty good. Yeah, the one I'm heading to this morning is probably one of the biggest ones in Melbourne. I'd say it's probably the second biggest one that I'm going to here this morning, so definitely worth the trip. It's going to take about an hour and 3/4 to get there, so I was just left now. And, but it's worth going to. I know a lot of people that are going, so which would be great. Yeah, but I'm finding it hard to make the nest at the moment, or the new nest. Anyway, it's pretty very early start, so I'm lucky to catch you on the end there before. So there you go. Yeah, well, this way, and yeah, I wouldn't mind coming, but coming back over to Seattle. I'm hoping for the next 2 years, and we'll see how we go in this crazy world that we're living in right now. Thank you.
2: All right, well, very good. Well, enjoy your swap meet there. Well, that sounds like a long drive. Yeah, that's hour and 3/4 is a long drive for sure. So anyway, try not to spend all your hard-earned cash out there. Or maybe you should. I don't know. Maybe that's kind of fun, too. So anyway, well, have a good one there. I know I'm looking for a specific thing at the swap meet over here. I just bought a sailboat, and it has no marine radio, so I'm looking for a 150 megahertz band radio antenna so I can put a permanent mounted marine radio in the boat. So we'll see what we can find out there. So anyway, have a good one. Keep both hands on the wheel over there, and drive straight. And remember which side of the road to drive on. Hi, hi. K9JEB, have a good one.
1: Yeah, mate, I felt the same when I was in the States back in November. Everyone was driving on the wrong side of the road, but I just let them do it because I felt that they knew that they were doing what they were doing. So, alright, 7-3, thanks for the chat. K9JEB, VK3KK mobile, where's the future? Where it's just starting to get light at the moment. Cheers for now.